face, but I still put in her place. Hey, the bigger the love, the bigger the hate. Okay, from now on, call me Indy the Great. You be late, I'm her, and I've been that. You keep flashing all that.

this Labor Day weekend. So many events happening, from Babyface at the Pearl at the Palms, Reggae on the Rooftop, of course, Chris Brown and Usher. Also, hold on, J. Cole will be in the city. I mean, our town will be an absolute movie come 3 days from now. The question is, will you be the main character, or are you going to be an extra? Well, if you want sold out Chris Brown, you know what to do. Listen for an Usher and Chris Brown song back to back. I also have Reggae on the Rooftop, but right now, the party's already getting started

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They calling me Slim Rim, but my weight is up. 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

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Like Keanu Reeves, you guys know him. That's Neo from The Matrix. 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
1: Erica, you made me a promise. 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
1: Quick check of the traffic cams. A little bit of congestion. 15 north at Sahara into downtown. 11 southbound at Southern Rancho. Heavy volumes. Eastbound Summerlin Parkway at Town Center. Eastbound 215 at Eastern Avenue on the Southern Beltway. Slow flows both directions on the 15 through the resort area between Charleston and Sahara, and you're backed up downtown on that transition as you merge from Interstate 15 north over to 11 south. Now you're up to date with on-time traffic.
0: 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We are Hot 975. Come on!

Finesse will be in the mix. We're talking soca, afro beats, plus all of your favorite reggae hits. A lot of wind in the body will be going on. I mean, and it's good exercise. Also, I remind you guys usually on Thursday that twerking is good for the soul. So you definitely want to get your twerk on.

0: This is the station blown off the most sold out Usher and Chris Brown tickets. Alicia Burden, James Calhoun, Donna Castro, Andrea Davis, Sandra Diaz, Sonia Smith, Stephanie Taylor, Myra Anderson, Jay Carroll, Tower Taylor, Raven Gordon, Xavier Hernandez, Larissa Horn, Patricia Washington. Woo. Oh yeah, they're all on the list going to the sold out R&B tour with Usher and Chris Brown.
1: Thank you so much.
0: Want to be on the list too? Your last chance to win is right here.
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16: 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You can't get away from him. 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He's everywhere. Now he's sponsoring stuff. You seen it coming down the timeline. Can't get away from him. We get it. Then the guy on the radio, I really hate him. His voice is irritating, it drives me crazy. I be driving, I be trying to snatch the radio out the car when he come on. 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Then my kids, he got my kids in it. My kids walking around talking about they gonna bite me. Then my dog, looking at him funny like, I'm ready to get rid of you too. 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Top Dog Law.
0: We're back.
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0: The Weeknd, Heartless. You gotta give it to The Weeknd, okay? He at least tell you he ain't ish. He said he's heartless. He told you he'd rather lie than to lose you. So, I mean, he's a dog, but you gotta respect it, I guess. It's Hot 975. I'm K Classic. Thank you for riding with me. And here's a treat for doing that. Caller 19 right now, 320-5834. I want to send you to Reggae on the Rooftop. It's going down Memorial Weekend, downtown Las Vegas. You know it's going to be a movie. Everybody and they mama is in town for Labor Day weekend. Your chance to party on the rooftop, wind your body. Good people, good food, good times, good drinks is going up. Caller 19 right now, 320-5834. Reggae on the rooftop. It's time to get a little nasty. Wind that waist. Caller 19, good luck. It's Hot 975.
1: I used to think about immature things. You know, like, do you love me? 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Are you gonna call me like you said you would? Is this really your real phone number?

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Must-

0: Reggae on the rooftop?
1: Yes, ma'am.
0: Who is this?
1: This is Alina.
0: Alina, I'm so excited.
1: And I'm so excited to win this.
0: Are you? You love reggae music?
1: Yes, it's my birthday this weekend.
0: Ooh.
1: I'm so excited. Yes.
0: Oh, my goodness. It's going to be so amazing. It's on the rooftop at the Grand downtown Las Vegas, Labor Day weekend. Reggae, dance hall, Afro beats. Like, that's a sexy time.
1: Yes.
0: Wait. Are you single?
1: No, I'm not.
0: It's okay. Take your man and go have a time for real.
1: Absolutely. Ooh. We're going to have a great time.
0: I can hear it. A little birthday activities, if you will.
1: Yes, ma'am.
0: It's going to be his birthday, too, what?
1: Yeah, well, you know, he might get a little something. No.

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3: The Las Vegas Aviators have already locked up a spot in the Pacific Coast League's championship series by winning the first half title. They'll find out who they play in the best of three series when the second half winner is determined on September 20th. Meanwhile, the Aviators blanked the Chihuahuas 6-0 in El Paso on Tuesday night. UNLV football's got their first Mountain West opponent when they take on the Rainbow Warriors in Hawaii on Saturday night. Last weekend's loss against Memphis at Allegiant Stadium was a blow to the program's chances to make the college football playoffs, but the Rebels are still favored to contend for the Mountain West Championship for the fourth straight year. Kickoff set for 7 o'clock on Saturday night. You can catch it on the CW network. The Las Vegas Aces have a lengthy break in their schedule before playing the final four games of the WNBA's regular season. They won't be back on the court until September 17th when they take on the Seattle Storm.
1: The Vegas Sports Report, brought to you by

0: Vegas. It's D-Money from your night show, and I'm sitting with someone you need to know, Devin Cameron from Cameron Law. What was the toughest case or turning point that taught you the most about justice and compassion?
1: Ultimately, what we can offer is a compassionate law firm that understands what you're going through, is going to walk you through it, and the justice that I can get you is money.
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1: You can go to Saturday's show or Sunday's
0: what?
1: Show.
0: What? Right?
1: And yeah, I got a pair coming up.
0: Oh.
1: You know, that's how I'm feeling tonight. So
0: let them know, money.
1: Keep your radio locked right here. When you hear Chris Brown and Usher back to back, or the other way around, that is that double play, all right? Mm. Plus, I got some more reggae on the roof.
0: Ooh, I'm excited.
1: Yo, I'm telling you.
0: I know. It's
1: going to
0: be so
1: gross. I see love dancing.
0: Yes.
1: Oh, how you doing? How you doing?
0: You talking about getting sweated on. Come on.
1: You know, plus, shout out to the fan bam out there. One of the staples in the city, the Age of Chivalry Renaissance Fair is coming back. That's right. Roll up on a Fair Dame, you know. It's going to be over at Sunset Park.
0: Yes.
1: It's the 32nd annual. Can't believe it's been that many, all right?
0: Them big turkey legs.
1: Yeah, yeah. Woo! The food is crazy out there. It's just a dope look. Take the family out there. Get some culture, some fun. I got a family four-pack coming up that on the night show, too. So don't go anywhere. We almost to the last weekend of summer.
0: I know.
1: Woo!
0: So, I know. And you definitely got to go twerk it out. What? Reggae on the rooftop.
1: Hello. All right, Vegas Night Show is up now.
0: It's definitely love, baby. Vegas, I love you so much. I will see you in.

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4: 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Turn up. Drop some of that new ish.

Go to the pool party. That's right, Vegas. What's up, 975? Happy hump night. 320-5834. That much closer to the weekend. Get your shout outs requested. You know what's going down. That double play, that's right. Chris Brown and Usher, the R&B tour. We are the only station with your tickets. And yes, it will be happening on the night show tonight. And you never know, it might happen twice. I'm just saying, we got so many tickets, all right? Once you hear Chris Brown and Usher back-to-back, that is your clue to holler at your sahab expeditiously to get those tickets, okay? Plus, I got Age of Chivalry Renaissance Fair. I'll do the family four-pack. I'll do that about 7:20, so keep it locked right here for that. And you trying to get that party on this Sunday, all right? Reggae on the roof over at the Citrus Grand Pool Deck. The hottest Labor Day reggae party going down. Afro beats, dance hall. All right, you want all the vibes. You know we got them right here, 975. On this hump night, the rock star DJ D-Money. I'm ready to put in work. What's up, Vegas? Holla at your boy. 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

0: This is the station blown off the most sold out Usher and Chris Brown tickets. Alicia Burden, James Calhoun, Donna Castro, Andrea Davis, Sandra Diaz, Sonia Smith, Stephanie Taylor, Myra Anderson, Jay Carroll, Tower Taylor, Raven Gordon, Xavier Hernandez, Larissa Horn, Patricia Washington. Woo. Oh yeah, they're all on the list going to the sold out R&B tour with Usher and Chris Brown.
1: Thank you so much.
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3: You know who I can't stand? I can't stand Top Dog. Every time I turn on the radio, I hear him. Now he's on TV. I turned on the TV. I seen a commercial on my TV. He got billboards up everywhere. You can't get away from him. He on the sides of buses. He's everywhere. Now he's sponsoring stuff. You seen it coming down the timeline. Can't get away from him. We get it. Then the guy on the radio, I really hate him. His voice is irritating. It drives me crazy. I be driving, I be trying to snatch the radio out the car when he come on. He irritates me. Then my kids, he got my kids in it. My kids walking around talking about they gonna bite me. Then my dog, I'm looking at him funny like, I'm ready to get rid of you too. Get away from me. Please deliver this message to Top Dog. Tell him whatever point you was trying to prove, you proved it. If you get into an accident, that's who you call. Top Dog Law.
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It has to be a Usher song and a Chris Brown song or reverse it. 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
1: Time for your night show news on this Wednesday, September the 2nd. Terrible, terrible story breaking yesterday where a mother and her two children were shot and killed at an apartment complex near Decatur and Sahara. Cops received a report from a man who was identified as Juan Arana, who said he shot his girlfriend and her two children. He ended up turning himself in. When cops arrived at the house, they found a woman who was in her 40s and her teenage daughter and young son under the age of 10, all who had gunshot wounds and were pronounced dead at the scene. Another horrible domestic situation happening right here in the Las Vegas Valley. And in other news, a bank teller was arrested and accused of stealing $60,000 from customers' accounts. Demarius Brooks, a 24-year-old

$60,000. Authorities ended up charging him with theft, property, forgery, and other related charges. And that's tonight's show news on this Wednesday, September the 2nd. Family 4 back for the Age of Chivalry.

0: That's right. Much love to J. Cole and the crew. Still supposed to be out here doing the show this Sunday. D-Money-975-320-5834. Y'all might have to roll somebody on my fresh horse. You know what I'm saying? Before we go to the Age of Chivalry Renaissance Fair.
1: Hey, this is Fox.
0: You want to ride with your boy on my horse?
1: I thought you had a chivalry.
0: Oh, so you don't want to roll with your boy?
1: I'm rolling with you.
0: Okay, that's what I'm saying. Roll with me while I go slay these dragons right quick. You are my winner tonight. Congratulations.
1: Oh, that's what's up. Thank you.
0: You're welcome. Got you that family four-pack to the Age of Chivalry Renaissance Fair. Staple in the Las Vegas community. It's going down October the 9th through the 11th over at Sunset Park. Have you been before?
1: I've only been once.
0: Hey, you know, nothing like going for free on Hot 97.5, right?
1: Hell yeah. I appreciate y'all.
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6: UNLV football's got their first Mountain West opponent when they take on the Rainbow Warriors in Hawaii on Saturday night. Last weekend's loss against Memphis at Allegiant Stadium was a blow to the program's chances to make the college football playoffs, but the Rebels are still favorites to contend for the Mountain West Championship for the fourth straight year. Kickoff set for 7 o'clock on Saturday night. You can catch it on the CW network. The Las Vegas Aviators have already locked up a spot in the Pacific Coast League's championship series by winning the first half title. They'll find out who they play in the best of three series when the second half winner is determined on September 20th. Meanwhile, the Aviators blanked the Chihuahua 6-0 in El Paso on Tuesday night. The Las Vegas Aces have a lengthy break in their schedule before playing the final four games of the WNBA's regular season. They won't be back on the court until September 17th when they take on the Seattle Storm.
0: The Vegas Sports Report, brought to you by

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1: Hey, this is Turner. How you doing?
0: Were you trying to go to the Age of Chivalry Renaissance Fair?
1: I'm trying to win those Chris Brown tickets.
0: Girl, that was for the Renaissance Fair.
1: Oh, the Renaissance. Oh.
0: You want to ride with me to see Chris Breezy or Usher? Keep it locked. Those coming up a little later on, okay?
1: Okay, thank you.
0: Plus, don't forget, got your question of the night coming up inside the 8 o'clock hour. And those reggae on the roof. Hey, Labor Day up. Sunday party passes on the way, too.
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Never settle for less. The double play battle is on. Mike P and Lady G have your tickets. Going 25 years strong in Las Vegas. KVEG Mesquite, Las Vegas. We are hot. 975.

number two in full effect. Vegas it is, 975 D-Money 320-5834. Gotta send a shout out to Ayana. What's up, girl? Thank you for checking in on the show. All right, keep it locked right here. Golden chances to go check out that Reggae on the Roof Labor Day Sunday party over at the Citrus Grand Pool Deck. Big shout out to DJ Finesse, Afro Beats, Dance Hall, Soca, and all of the vibes. The biggest reggae pool party this Labor Day Sunday downtown. All right, be on the way. That's coming up. Plus, when you hear Chris Brown and Usher back to back, never know when it's going to happen. That's your chance to holler at your Saha for those tickets to go to the R&B tour. We are the only station in Vegas with tickets to go see Chris Brown and Usher at Allegiant Stadium. All right, so nice they had to do it thrice. Three shows right here

That's right. Got to send a big shout out to Guru out there. What's up, Shannon? Riding around in the city. Jamming your boy, 975-320-5834. I know who won't be riding around in the city jamming. Not only Keefy D, but apparently.

amphetamine. It happened around 1:30 this afternoon. Cops said they initiated a stop because the vehicle didn't have their license plates. Really? And during the investigation, they discovered narcotics at the scene. Both men were booked on suspicion of possession of a controlled substance. Now, we can't see James and Chico the Bars doing shows. But how? Never mind. Let me play the show. Speaking of California.

0: This is the station blown off the most sold out Usher and Chris Brown tickets. Alicia Burden, James Calhoun, Donna Castro, Andrea Davis, Sandra Diaz, Sonia Smith, Stephanie Taylor, Myra Anderson, Jay Carroll, Tower Taylor, Raven Gordon, Xavier Hernandez, Larissa Horn, Letitia Washington. Whew. Oh yeah, they're all on the list going to the sold out R&B tour with Usher and Chris Brown.
1: Thank you so much.
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14: You know who I can't stand? I can't stand Top Dog. Every time I turn on the radio, I hear, now he's on TV. I turned on the TV. I seen a commercial on my TV. He got billboards up everywhere. You can't get away from him. He on the sides of buses. He's everywhere. Now he's sponsoring stuff. You seen it coming down the timeline. Can't get away from him. We get it. Then the guy on the radio, I really hate him. His voice is irritating. It drives me crazy. I be driving, I be trying to snatch the radio out the car when he come on. He irritates me. Then my kids, he got my kids in it. My kids walking around talking about they gonna bite me. Then my dog, looking at him funny like, I'm ready to get rid of you too. Get away from me. Please deliver this message to Top Dog. Tell him whatever point you was trying to prove, you proved it. If you get into an accident, that's who you call.

Question of the night's on the way. D-1975-320-5834. Shout out my round Kenny out there cruising these Vegas streets. I see you. And Vegas, speaking of cruising the great Vegas streets, all right. Don't let these insurance companies lowball you. Make sure you tap in with my dog, David Cameron from Cameron Law Firm. He is Vegas's homegrown personal injury attorney, and he'll make sure those insurance companies take care of their end of the deal, because you know they are some slimy crooks that's always trying to get over on somebody, all right? Now, if you don't believe in Cameron, all right, he's won over $10 million worth of winnings for his clients. So make sure you tap in with a real Vegas personal injury attorney, not somebody from way around, who knows where,

So it's time to do what we do. Get on those phones. That's right. Get on those phone lines so you can go check out the R&B tour. That was the latest from Lil Uzi Vert. D-Woody975 Vegas. Look, let me tell you something, all right? I don't need nobody that's like, yeah, you know, thanks for the tickets. Appreciate you, big dog. No, I don't need that tonight. I need somebody that need these tickets. Gotta have these tickets. Can't live without going to see they boo Chris Brown or they boo Usher. All right? I need you ready to eat some cherries, or I need you ready to be taken down, all right? If that's you, hit my phone lines now. Call it 19 on this hump night. It is 975. We are the only station with R&B.

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3: 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Thank you, Jesus!
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6: The Las Vegas Aviators have already locked up a spot in the Pacific Coast League's championship series by winning the first half title. They'll find out who they play in the best of three series when the second half winner is determined on September 20th. Meanwhile, the Aviators blanked the Chihuahua 6-0 in El Paso on Tuesday night. UNLV football's got their first Mountain West opponent when they take on the Rainbow Warriors in Hawaii on Saturday night. Last weekend's loss against Memphis at Allegiant Stadium was a blow to the program's chances to make the college football playoffs, but the Rebels are still favorites to contend for the Mountain West Championship for the fourth straight year. Kickoff set for 7 o'clock on Saturday night. You can catch it on the CW network. The Las Vegas Aces have a lengthy break in their schedule before playing the final four games of the WNBA's regular season. They won't be back on the court until September 17th when they take on the Seattle Storm.
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0: Take a picture of yourself right now. All right. Inside of Legion Stadium. Chris come out. You know, Chris said, hey, look. He said, ain't coming with no dad bod, all right? I'm coming correct. Then he slide to the side. Then Usher come out. Roller skating. With some cherries. Then the lights go down. And then Chris come out. They start playing Take You Down, all right? The arena's going to be going crazy. And you could actually be inside checking it out because High 97.5 has your way in. 320-5834. We got the most R&B tour tickets. Matter of fact, we are the only station with R&B tour tickets. And we are blowing them out all week long. All you got to do is hear that double play, all right?
1: Hello.
0: Can I take you down?
1: Please tell me I'm calling 19. I'm up way past my bedtime.
0: Oh, so you sleepy. You don't sound like you ready to go to the concert. You sound sleepy.
1: I'm definitely ready to go to the concert, but my son is asleep.
0: I might need to find somebody that's a little bit more awake. I ain't trying to hear
1: that. Come on now, don't do me like that. My son is asleep. I can't be too loud.
0: You want to sleep with him on the weekend, or you want to go to the concert?
1: I want to go to the concert.
0: What, sound like you better scream, then.
1: Come on now. I want to go to the concert.
0: You
1: don't do me like that.
0: I'm going to hang this phone up.
1: Please don't hang up on me.
0: Girl, I think you better scream right now.
1: I want to go to the concert.
0: All right, there you go, 19.
1: Okay, I'm pretty sure I woke him up now.
0: Yeah, good.
1: Thank you, thank you, thank you.
0: You're welcome. But Chris Brown and Usher, you know how much these tickets cost? He'll be all right.
1: He came out the room.
0: Mama won the ticket, so you ain't going to see her this weekend because she going to the R&B tour.
1: Thank you.
0: Chris Brown, Usher.
1: Thank you.
0: R&B tour, Allegiant Stadium. I got you tickets.
1: Thank you.
2: 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Hot 97.5, baby. Celebrating 25 years of today's hot.

0: much more than you. Hi, I want to know if I could put in a song request.
1: Of course you can. Who is this?
0: This is Diandra.
1: What's up, Diandra, with your cute self?
0: Thank you. I wanted to hear Tim's What You Need.
1: No, I'm not going to do it. Who you sending that out to?
0: Oh, just myself. I love that song. Every time I hear it, it just makes me feel good.
1: You over there talking about stuff. I get away from me. Who you want to get away from you?
0: I don't have nobody to get away from. I'm single.
1: Y'all ladies always capping on the phone. You know you got five dudes in the rotation.
0: Nah. I'm single over here. Just me and my dog.
1: Well, you and the dog?
0: Yeah, my baby girl.
1: Tell the dog I said, hey, and yeah, I'll try to get that Tim's on for you, all right?
0: Okay, thank you so much.
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2: 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I do.

0: like a risky staircase. No fly zone, please stay the fuck out my airspace. Say things behind back shit they wouldn't dare say. Know it's on sight when I see you, I'm working at Squarespace.
1: Yeah.

Those R&B tour tickets. Never know when you hear Chris Brown and Usher back to back. Be calling 19 because we got plenty of tickets on deck before the concert. She almost got hung up on though, because over here trying to act like the kids asleep, like I care about that. Girl, do you want to go to the concert or nah? You better. You better, what they say, bark like you want it? Yeah, you better scream like you want it, all right?

0: and pool deck downtown Las Vegas. Banks, you said it. Whose national holiday was it the other day? Trinidad?
1: Yeah, it was Trinidad yesterday.
0: Oh, you know the Trini flags for the be outside this.
1: You got everything out there.
0: Yo, yeah. I don't know what I'm finna be doing, but I might be calling off to be at this pool party, all right? Vegas, you want to go? I got your guest list passes coming up in a couple minutes. In the meantime, the 20 time. Oh, is that Christopher Brown? Is it?

I come in, I gotta set it, then I gotta go in, then I gotta get it, then I gotta blow in, then I gotta shut it. Any little thing and thing that he be doing, cause it doesn't matter, cause I'm gonna dead it, then I'm gonna murder everything and anything about a boom, about a bing. I gotta do a lot of things to make it clear to a couple niggas that I always win, and then I gotta get it again and again and again.

0: No, because see, I'm trying to get there. Because when Chris Brown put me up on stage, y'all gonna remember this Las Vegas lady right here. Because I'm gonna put something down on him.
1: That's right, girl. Assault. That's what I'm talking about. See, that's that energy I need. I need you to get an assault charge on that stage, okay? 320-584. Just don't get it with us giving you tickets, all right? I love it. Speaking of, well, not assault, but a show enough good time. Ray

0: Yo, Eli, why they testing me? 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
1: like,
0: to me.
1: I don't keep
0: like, I ain't got a header to the left
1: like,
0: of me.
1: I ain't got a header.
0: Like, we ain't in these streets more than sesame.
1: Ooh.
0: But that shit chicken, why she texting
1: me?
0: Why she keep calling my phone, speaking sexually? Every time I'm out, why she stressing
1: me?
0: You call her Stephanie?
1: Call her, huh?
0: I call her Heffy.

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4: The Las Vegas Aviators have already locked up a spot in the Pacific Coast League's championship series by winning the first half title. They'll find out who they play in the best of three series when the second half winner is determined on September 20th. Meanwhile, the Aviators blanked the Chihuahua 6-0 in El Paso on Tuesday night. UNLV football's got their first Mountain West opponent when they take on the Rainbow Warriors in Hawaii on Saturday night. Last weekend's loss against Memphis at Allegiant Stadium was a blow to the program's chances to make the college football playoffs, but the Rebels are still favored to contend for the Mountain West Championship for the fourth straight year. Kickoff set for 7 o'clock on Saturday night. You can catch it on the CW Network. The Las Vegas Aces have a lengthy break in their schedule before playing the final four games of the WNBA's regular season. They won't be back on the court until September 17th when they take on the Seattle Storm.
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0: Vegas. It's D-Money from your night show, and I'm sitting with someone you need to know, Devin Cameron from Cameron Law. When do they call you?
1: They'll call me from the scene, and they'll say, hey, I was in an accident. What do I do? 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Focus on getting the information, seeking medical attention, and then give us a call.
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13: You know who I can't stand? 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Every time I turn on the radio, I hear him. Now he's on TV. I turned on the TV. I seen a commercial on my TV. He got billboards up everywhere. You can't get away from him. He on the sides of buses. He's everywhere. Now he's sponsoring stuff. You seen it coming down the timeline. Can't get away from him. We get it. Then the guy on the radio, I really hate him. His voice is irritating. It drives me crazy. I be driving, I be trying to snatch the radio out the car when he come on. He irritates me. Then my kids, he got my kids in it. My kids walking around talking about they gonna bite me. Then my dog, looking at him funny like, I'm ready to get rid of you too. Get away from me. Please deliver this message to Top Dog. 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Top Dog Law.
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in the city getting ready for the big show this weekend. D-1975-320-5834. The R&B tour. You know how 97.5 has the most tickets in the city, hands down. Keep it locked right here. Never know when you're going to hear Chris Brown and Usher back-to-back. 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Just call my dog, Cameron Law, and let him take care of the rest. 702-745-4545 is that number. Once again, 702-745-4545. 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It is 975, the Rockstar DJ D-Money. Your Night Show News is on the way. Stay right here.

0: is the station blown off the most sold out Usher and Chris Brown tickets. Alicia Burden, James Calhoun, Donna Castro, Andrea Davis, Sandra Diaz, Sonia Smith, Stephanie Taylor, Myra Anderson, Jay Carroll, Tower Taylor, Raven Gordon, Xavier Hernandez, Larissa Horn, Patricia Washington. Woo. Oh yeah, they're all on the list going to the sold out R&B tour with Usher and Chris Brown.
1: Thank you so much.
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16: 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I can't stand Top Dog. Every time I turn on the radio, I hear him. Now he's on TV. I turned on the TV. I seen a commercial on my TV. He got billboards up everywhere. You can't get away from him. He on the sides of buses. He's everywhere. Now he's sponsoring stuff. You seen it coming down the timeline. Can't get away from him. We get it. Then the guy on the radio, I really hate him. His voice is irritating. It drives me crazy. I be driving, I be trying to snatch the radio out the car when he come on. He irritates me. Then my kids, he got my kids in it. My kids walking around talking about they gonna bite me. Then my dog, looking at him funny like, I'm ready to get rid of you too. Get away from me. Please deliver this message to Top Dog. Tell him whatever point you was trying to prove, you proved it. If you get into an accident, that's who you call.
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Apparently, they are supposed to be starting to sell this Labor Day weekend when they have $2 breakfast sandwiches through the app, featuring items like the Egg McMuffin Bacon Egg and Cheese Biscuit and Sausage Egg and Cheese McGriddle. It's supposed to go down until October the 4th. All right, McDonald's, y'all realize it's hard out here for some players, huh? Keep your radio locked right. I got your national news on the way. 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
0: Yeah, when you hear him back to back, okay? 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
1: Time for your Night Show News on this Wednesday, September the 2nd. Terrible, terrible story breaking yesterday where a mother and her two children were shot and killed.

0: charging him with theft, property, forgery, and other related charges. And that's tonight's show news on this Wednesday, September the 2nd.
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5: UNLV football's got their first Mountain West opponent when they take on the Rainbow Warriors in Hawaii on Saturday night. Last weekend's loss against Memphis at Allegiant Stadium was a blow to the program's chances to make the college football playoffs, but the Rebels are still favorites to contend for the Mountain West Championship for the fourth straight year. Kickoff set for 7 o'clock on Saturday night. You can catch it on the CW Network. The Las Vegas Aviators have already locked up a spot in the Pacific Coast League's Championship Series by winning the first half title. They'll find out who they play in the best of three series when the second half winner is determined on September 20th. Meanwhile, the Aviators blanked the Chihuahua 6-0 in El Paso on Tuesday night. The Las Vegas Aces have a lengthy break in their schedule before playing the final four games of the WNBA's regular season. They won't be back on the court until September 17th when they take on the Seattle Storm.
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1: Let's get back. Let's go.

Unveiled, right, over at Madame Tussauds, Las Vegas. All right, shout out to Usher right before the big show. Is this one actually looks like him, all right? Shout out to Quest, you know what to do, stay right here. Speaking of Usher, hear him and Chris Brown back to back. That is your chance to hit me up.

Ladies and gentlemen, tomorrow morning it's another Third Eye Thursday, but it's your last Thursday to get your sold out Chris Brown and Usher tickets. Goddess is coming in at 7, and every hour all you gotta do is hear back to back Chris Brown and Usher tickets. It's a Third Eye Thursday coming up right here tomorrow morning.

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0: 11 o'clock hour right here on your night show. What's up, Vegas? You know, D-Money's holding you down every Monday through Friday from 7 to 12. All right, I got your weekend details this Friday. Plus, don't forget, September the 6th, it is going down because Cinemark is doing their Bring Your Own Bucket Day, where you can fill up whatever bucket you bring with popcorn. All right, and it's only, $5. You'll be your own bucket day going down Sunday, September the 6th. So if you want to go check out the movies and you bring your own bucket and get as much popcorn as you want, right? I know you want those tickets to the R&B tour. You're Cabrera, Usher back to back. That is your chance to hit us up, right?
1: Ice.
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1: Jay White, turn me up. Miami. That's all my scammers and my kid money.

0: This is the station blown off the most sold out Usher and Chris Brown tickets. Alicia Burden, James Calhoun, Donna Castro, Andrea Davis, Sandra Diaz, Sonia Smith, Stephanie Taylor, Myra Anderson, Jay Carroll, Tower Taylor, Raven Gordon, Xavier Hernandez, Larissa Horn, Patricia Washington. Woo. Oh yeah, they're all on the list going to the sold out R&B tour with Usher and Chris Brown.
1: Thank you so much.
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14: You know who I can't stand? I can't stand Top Dog. Every time I turn on the radio, I hear him. Now he's on TV. I turned on the TV. I've seen a commercial on my TV. He got billboards up everywhere. You can't get away from him. He on the sides of buses. He's everywhere. Now he's sponsoring stuff. You seen it coming down the timeline. Can't get away from him. We get it. Then the guy on the radio, I really hate him. His voice is irritating. It drives me crazy. I be driving, I be trying to snatch the radio out the car when he come on. He irritates me. Then my kids, he got my kids in it. My kids walking around talking about they gonna bite me. Then my dog, looking at him funny like, I'm ready to get rid of you too. Get away from me. Please deliver this message to Top Dog. Tell him whatever point you was trying to prove, you proved it. If you get into an accident, that's who you call. Top

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0: 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You just got to hear Usher song after this.
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Avoid the way if possible. Crash occurred about an hour ago, so hopefully crews get that cleaned up. There's not too many serious injuries, but crash on the 215 Beltway and Jones, and the Raiders get their money for their add-on project to Allegiant Stadium. Talk about it in a few. In the meantime, latest from Victoria Monet. It's called Reach Out, right here on Unite Show 975.

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Chris Brown and Usher tickets, huh? D-Money-975. Yes, we have the tickets. We're the only station with tickets right here, all right? Great show tonight on this hump night, getting you closer to the weekend. I have your weekend details this Friday, but y'all be good. Y'all be safe out there. Shout out to my overnight crew. More Chris Brown and Usher tickets when you hear them back to back. It is Hot 97.5, the Rockstar DJ D-Money. I'm out on this hump night. I will catch y'all.

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3: First person mode, we turning your song to a funeral. To the just say they don't office, you better be talking about working in cubicles. Yeah, them boys had a lot, but I knew the code. 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Yeah.

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Yo, coming up this morning, it's the Third Eye Thursday, and it's the last and final Thursday to get your sold out Chris Brown and Usher tickets. It's all coming up next. The details is right here so you can win. Don't move.

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Yeah! 975, celebrating 25 years of today's hottest music.

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0: This is the station blown off the most sold out Usher and Chris Brown tickets. Alicia Burden, James Calhoun, Donna Castro, Andrea Davis, Sandra Diaz, Sonia Smith, Stephanie Taylor, Myra Anderson, Jay Carroll, Tara Taylor, Raven Gordon, Xavier Hernandez, Larissa Horn, Patricia Washington. Woo. Oh yeah, they're all on the list going to the sold out R&B tour with Usher and Chris Brown.
1: Thank you so much.
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4: 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I turned on the TV. I seen a commercial on my TV. 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You can't get away from him. He on the sides of buses. He's everywhere. Now he's sponsoring stuff. You seen it coming down the timeline. Can't get away from him. We get it. Then the guy on the radio, I really hate him. His voice is irritating. It drives me crazy. I be driving, I be trying to snatch the radio out the car when he come on. He irritates me. Then my kids, he got my kids in it. My kids walking around talking about they gonna bite me. Then my dog, looking at him funny like, I'm ready to get rid of you too. Get away from me. Please deliver this message to Top Dog. Tell him whatever point you was trying to prove, you proved it. 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Top Dog Law.
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1: JY, turn me up. Miami. That's for all my scammers and my kid money.

Yo, coming up this morning, it's the Third Eye Thursday, and it's the last and final Thursday to get your sold out Chris Brown and Usher tickets. It's all coming up next. The details is right here so you can win. Don't move.

0: This is the station blown off the most sold out Usher and Chris Brown tickets. Alicia Burden, James Calhoun, Donna Castro, Andrea Davis, Sandra Diaz, Sonia Smith, Stephanie Taylor, Myra Anderson, Jay Carroll, Tower Taylor, Raven Gordon, Xavier Hernandez, Larissa Horn, Patricia Washington. Whew. Oh yeah, they're all on the list going to the sold out R&B tour with Usher and Chris Brown.
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1: 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What's popping? I see you over there on the phone lines, bro.
2: Yeah, Justin, we've got Angelique checking in.
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1: No doubt. I appreciate you listening. Is today your first time listening or you listen every day?
3: Oh, I listen every day.
1: Well, it's very nice to meet you. I am Justin Credible and thank you so much for listening. I hope you have a great day.
3: All right. Thank you. Have a good day.
1: Oh, yeah. No, today's going to be a great day. And if you want to be a part of the show, find me on Instagram at Justin_Credible. You can send me a DM, a voice note, song request, whatever's going on in your world. Let's connect. All right. Let's get back to the hits. I'm Justin Credible and this is the Liftoff Show. Here we go.

0: 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This is the Liftoff Show. I am Justin Credible, show producer, Audio Rock. How you feeling, big dog?
1: We're feeling good, Justin.
0: See you over there on the phone lines. Who's checking in?
1: Yeah, Justin. So we've got Kimberly on the line, and she's having problems with her boyfriend, bro.
0: What's going on? What's happening?
1: She says something about jealousy, bro.
0: All right, be honest with me, Kimberly. What's something you get jealous of?
2: Definitely giving attention to another female while I'm there.
0: So are you always this way, or is it just when your man is overly friendly?
2: Overly friendly, and he needs to cut back.
0: Okay, so Kimberly talking about overly friendly. Now, Kimberly, describe overly friendly for me, though.
2: Just making a whole bunch of small talk, joking, like he's Mr. Clown of the night. That does not fly with me.
0: Yo, I could just picture Kimberly side-eyeing her man like, oh, you think you're funny.
1: Yeah, relax, buddy.
0: Wait till we get back to the car, big dog.
2: Exactly.
0: There it is. You know, jealousy, that will ruin a relationship.
1: 100% fact.
0: You can mess up on a good thing overthinking stories in your mind that aren't actually happening.
1: So true.
0: Look, coming up next on the Liftoff Show, I've got the top three relationship jealousy triggers.
1: Okay.
0: That pretty much everyone can relate to.
1: Okay.
0: We're going to get into it next. I'm Justin Credible. This is the Liftoff Show. Let's get back to the hits.

0: This is the Liftoff Show with me, Justin Credible. What's up, everybody? Shout out to my show producer, DeAsia. What up, D?
1: Hey, Justin.
0: Got DJ Audio Rock in the cut, too. Audio, what's happening, big dog?
2: Yes, sir. Chilling, Joss. What up?
0: All right, so here's what we're talking about. The top three relationship jealousy triggers that pretty much everyone could relate to. Do you have jealousy triggers? You can be honest with the show.
1: Yes, I got a little couple of them.
0: Let me give you the top three that your partner is most likely to be jealous of. Okay. Number one, the ex.
1: Ooh.
0: Still texting, still following each other, still liking pics. Is that something that would trigger you, DeAsia?
1: Absolutely.
0: How do you handle it?
1: I'm just have to address it. I got to come at you forward, you know? We got to talk about it.
0: Let me ask Audio Rock the same question. If you're in a new relationship, is that something that would trigger you?
2: Well, Justin, yeah, it does. You know, because last thing I want is for the dude to feel like he could DM her back.
0: That part. All right, Audio Rock. No. Don't run off too quickly.
2: Okay.
0: Number two, when it comes to top three relationship jealousy triggers. All right, here we go. The work bestie. Oh, too soon. That one coworker that your partner's always talking about.
1: Mm.
0: You know, babe, Eddie said the funniest thing at work today. Would that trigger you, bro?
2: Okay, I can't be a hypocrite. I don't mind it for myself.
0: Is that you?
2: Yeah,
0: is
2: that's
0: that
2: you? Me.
0: Right,
2: yeah,
0: right.
2: I am Tony.
0: DeAsia, yeah, right? DeAsia, talk to me now. Talk to me. Work bestie.
1: Is that similar to work wife?
0: Yes.
1: Oh, no, you don't need one. For what? For what? You got a real one at home.
0: We talked about that last week. DeAsia's like, I thought I made myself clear.
1: Exactly.
0: All right, and lastly, when it comes to top three relationship jealousy triggers, social media attention, showing females too much love on a thirst trap, or in your situation, if your girl, Audio Rock, was looking at Drake's pictures and thirst traps on Instagram and overly liking and commenting. Would that trigger you, bro?
2: As long as he's not accessible. Drake ain't accessible to
0: fair,
2: my girl, bro.
0: Fair. All right, DeAsia, same question for you. Social media attention. If your boo is showing a girl too much social media attention, is that triggering?
1: I'm with Audio. As long as she's not obtainable, okay? She's a celebrity, that's cool, because you ain't going to go out with her.
0: So Rihanna's cool, right?
1: That's cool. I'm going to like that, too.
0: Facts. All right, let's get back to the hits. I'm Justin Credible. This is the Liftoff Show. Here we go.

0: Yo, coming up this morning, it's the Third Eye Thursday, and it's the last and final Thursday to get your sold out Chris Brown and Usher tickets. It's all coming up next. The details is right here so you can win. Don't move.
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7: 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You can't get away from him. 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Can't get away from him. 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

0: That's right, baby. Keeping the party going. I am your host, Justin Credible. And it's time for some liftoff motivation. Mm-hmm. Getting a lot of DMs at Justin_Credible. I'll do my best to give some good advice. 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
1: All right, Justin, we got a DM from Vanessa. She said, I'm happy for everybody around me, but it feels like everybody's moving forward, except for me. People getting married, buying homes, leveling up. And I feel stuck comparing my life to theirs.
0: Vanessa, comparing your life to other people will steal your peace every single time. Because you're measuring your real life against somebody else's highlight reel. Everybody moves at a different pace. Some people find success early. Some people find peace later. Mm-hmm. And some people look happy online and are still struggling in real life. That's important to remember. You can't rush your timing trying to keep up with somebody else's timeline. Mm-hmm. Vanessa, focus on your own lane. Because the moment you stop watching everybody else, you start making real progress for yourself. AV, I really hope that helped. And anyone listening going through something similar, I hope those words brought you some clarity. All right, so do you need advice? Is there a topic you want us to discuss here on the show? Hit me up in the DMs on Instagram. My IG handle is @Justin_Credible. Too easy. I'm checking my DMs right now. Let's get back to it. This is the Liftoff Show with me, Justin Credible.

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2: I used to think about immature things. You know, like, do you love me? 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Are you gonna call me like you said you would? Is this really your real phone number?

0: It's time for the birthday roll call for today, Thursday, September 3rd. Happy birthday shout out to Sean White, who's turning 40 today. The three-time Olympic gold medalist and snowboarding icon. And also, happy birthday to Liftoff listener Madi Soul, who says she's celebrating with dinner and a movie date tonight. That's what's up. And lastly, happy birthday shout out going out to Carlos. He's linking with the homies for a few drinks. Carlos, be careful, man. And shout out to all my Liftoff listeners celebrating a birthday today. Let's go.
1: Okay, if you're celebrating

0: let's keep it going. I am just incredible right here on the Liftoff Show. Shout out to my show producer, Audio Rock. Audio Rock, how you feeling, big dog?
1: I'm feeling good, bro, but I'm a little pressed, bro. No, my bank statement's looking a little tight right now.
0: I give you credit, because when we turn on the microphones, you're the life of the party. But yo, I don't want to put you on the spot, but off the air, you've been looking at that bank statement for the last hour or so. What is wrong, man?
1: I mean, I don't know, bro. I think I'm pretty good with my money, but my wifey lately has been kind of going through it, bro.
0: Ooh, does that irk you when you look at the credit card bills?
1: Absolutely, bro.
0: Damn. What does she spend most of her money on, do you feel like?
1: Bro, like, things that are not necessary. The hair, nails. Right. I'm like, come on, sis.
0: I'm looking, though. Did you really need the new Jordans this week?
1: Bro, they look fly.
0: All right, let's go to the phone lines. Brittany, tell me, who do you think spends money smarter, men or women?
2: Ooh, that's tough. Because women, we do love to shop. I'm not going to lie. But I feel like as a woman, I do handle my money more responsibly. Like, I'm a penny pinch to the T. Like, I'll tell my boyfriend I don't have it just because, and I really do have it. You feel me? But I feel like I put my money up. I pay my bills first, all my priorities first, and then I worry about me and, you know, if I want to go shopping or something. You feel me?
0: Audio Rock, be honest with me. Mm-hmm. Who spends money smarter? Who's more wise, men or women?
1: I think men by necessity. You feel me?
0: Yeah. In your relationship, though, mm-hmm. is wifey smarter with the money or you?
1: I think she does a better job at times, but all I'm saying, bro, is the pedicures and the nails, they get expensive, my boy.
0: Hey, chime into the show. Who is better with the money, men or women? Drop me a DM on Instagram at Justin_Credible. I'm reading your comments next, or you could send me a voice note and I'll play it right here on the show. Who's better with the money, men or women? Sound off right here, right now with me, Justin Credible, on the Liftoff Show. Here we go.
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1: JY, turn me up. Miami. That's for all my scammers and my kid money.

0: All right, it's Justin Credible's liftoff show. I am Justin Credible. Shout out to my show producer, DeAsia. What up,
1: hey, man? What's up, Jess?
0: All right, here's the question. Who is better with managing the money, men or women? Brittany's on the phone. What you think?
2: I feel like a man, they splurge more. I don't know. They'll look at a freaking hat or something, and they'll be like, oh, yeah, I'm getting that.
0: Damn, Brittany, I feel seen right now.
3: Attacked.

0: It's still responsible spending, okay, yeah, Justin?
1: Right. You just had to have the Dyson hair dryer. Hey. All right, look, let's get back to the hits. I'm Justin Credible. This is the Liftoff Show. Here we go.

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3: 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God, my heart is so bad. 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
0: Hear two songs in a row from Chris Brown or Usher. 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
13: You know who I can't stand? I can't stand Top Dog. Every time I turn on the radio, I hear him. Now he's on TV. I turned on the TV. I seen a commercial on my TV. He got billboards up everywhere. You can't get away from him. He on the sides of buses. He's everywhere. Now he's sponsoring stuff. You seen it coming down the timeline. Can't get away from him. We get it. Then the guy on the radio, I really hate him. His voice is irritating. It drives me crazy. I be driving, I be trying to snatch the radio out the car when he come on. He irritates me. Then my kids, he got my kids in it. My kids walking around talking about they gonna bite me. Then my dog, looking at him funny like, I'm ready to get rid of you too. Get away from me.

0: Let's keep it going. This is the Liftoff Show. I am Justin Credible. All right, so let's talk about it. Who is better at hiding their anger, men or women? Brian, what you think, big dog?
1: I would say women, not because they're better at it, but because if we keep asking questions, we keep forcing something to be wrong, then we're wrong. Yeah, so we're always in the wrong regardless. So you got to kind of like just like let it go.
0: My man Brian is basically saying he could tell his girl the sky's blue, and if she says he's wrong, he's wrong.
2: Got it.
1: Exactly. He's got to know when to swallow it and take it. It is what it is.
0: Well, hopefully that's her job.
3: Whoa, Justin. Whoa.
1: My bad. Okay, not like that.
2: Got
1: it. Happy wife, happy life. Even not with a wife, but if you want to have a relationship, you got to know when to shut up.
0: Okay, I don't know. This is taking a turn. My boy Brian might be in an abusive relationship.
3: Yeah, blink twice if you're okay, bro.
0: Yo, Brian, so, I mean, be honest, who's really running your relationship?
1: And for sure, it's always a girl. For sure, it's always a girl.
0: I mean, you hope it's 50-50 in the relationship, right?
1: No, not even. I mean, even if it is, like, you still gotta know how to treat a woman, though.
0: But what's the right way to treat a woman? Just shut up and agree with everything they say? Yo, I feel like we gotta get De'Asia back in here, man. We need a female perspective, bro. Where's she at, dog?
3: Bro, she went to go get a coffee out the machine.
0: All right, look, maybe we'll come back and talk about this some more. Let's get back to the music.
3: Let's
0: right
3: do
0: now.
3: It.
0: All right, look, I'm Justin Credible. This is the Liftoff Show. Here we go.
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0: right, this is the Liftoff Show with me, Justin Credible. And my guest today, yo, his resume is serious. So-So Def founder, Grammy-winning producer, Songwriters Hall of Fame inductee, the man behind classics from Usher, Mariah Carey, Bow Wow, and more. One of Atlanta's most important music architects.
1: Yep.
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2: All right, we're going to remind him. I put together a little crate with my boy Audio Lock and the squad.
3: Yeah.
2: I just want to know the first thing that comes to mind when you hear these beats,
3: okay.
2: These songs, any stories you could share with us from those sessions.
3: Okay.
2: But let's just drop some on, man.
3: All right.
4: This here is a remarkable So-So Def
2: remix.
3: Well, the going joke at this station
2: okay.
3: is the aha part.
2: Aha.
3: And the aha part comes from me, because prior to this record, I did the Drew Hill remix.
2: Okay.
3: Right? And Jagged was mad at me about the Drew Hill remix, and they felt like I had given their competition a better song than I gave them.
2: Damn.
3: So
2: like
3: then
2: that.
3: I was forced to make Let's Get Married. Like, that's what I'm saying. It was on my soul. Like, man, I gotta figure out a way to make a remix. That's crazy for Jagged. As crazy as
2: In My Bed remix.
3: Right?
2: Holy
3: sh. And some kind of way, shout out to my man Mark. He was like, man, I played the Run DMC record at the same tempo, at the same time as I was playing Let's Get Married, and it synced. And I'm like, what are you talking about? And he's like, it goes. It, like, you wouldn't have to change the vocals if you used it. I'm like, no way.
2: Nah.
3: I'm like, you serious? And he's like, yeah. So then I said, let me see. Went, tried to stop messing with it, and it's, sure enough, the vocals sit right on that beat without us having to very speed it or anything.
2: Damn.
3: And I'm like, this can't be. This gotta be like God.
2: Right, this is a sign, right? For real.
3: You know what I'm saying? And it was like somebody was telling me, like, JD, you gotta make these guys a remix. You gotta do it, and you know you gotta do it.
2: You know you gotta do it, you for the whole team.
3: You better use this. So, yeah, that Jagged remix, once I got it, I was like, aha.
2: Yeah, my boy.
3: I was like, aha. Yeah.
2: That's, gotcha.
3: That's why that ad-lib is
2: there. That's so lit.
3: Yeah.
0: That's another example of Jermaine Dupri knowing how to take a great record and somehow make it even bigger.
1: Facts.
0: All right, look, I'm Justin Credible. Jermaine Dupri is here on the Liftoff Show. Let's get back to the hits.

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1: This boogie's in my soul. 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

0: stylish. Talk big t-shirt Billy. Watch on my wrist, but I want that diamond. Talk crazy when I pull up in sight. Mile high, run that back, I'm stylish. 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
1: 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Alicia Burden, James Calhoun, Donna Castro, Andrea Davis, Sandra Diaz, Sonia Smith, Stephanie Taylor, Myra Anderson, Jay Carroll, Tower Taylor, Raven Gordon, Xavier Hernandez, Larissa Horn, Patricia Washington. Woo. Oh yeah, they're all on the list going to the sold out R&B tour with Usher and Chris Brown.
2: Thank you so much.
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0: You're locked into the Liftoff Show with me, Just Incredible. 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
1: That's a fact.
0: He's a Grammy winner, Songwriters Hall of Fame inductee, and the founder of So-So Def Records. Sheesh. Jermaine Dupri is here on the Liftoff Show. Now, JD, I'm just going to play a hit, and I want you to talk about creating it.
2: Yeah, we locked in the confessions. Yeah, I got a couple from the boy Usher. But that specific, bruh, this is iconic.
3: Yeah. I can tell you, this song, I was so glued to this song. I was so married to this song, right? That one night, Rodney Jerkins called the studio. Mm. And Rodney Jerkins had Michael Jackson on the phone. And they called, and they was working on You Rock My World.
2: Talk to me about this.
3: Rodney Jerkins, they called and they was popping. They was like, you know, we just made a song that'll kill y'all whole album. And I was like, what? No way. I'm like, this, we just made some shit that'll destroy everything. Y'all got over it, right? So we going back and forth. And then I tell Usher, get on the phone. I got on speaker phone. And Rodney say, Mike, JD over there, they said they got a song that's better than the whole album. And Mike is like, who? And he's like, Usher. And Mike was like, who? And Usher's listening.
2: Holy.
3: So Mike is like, who? He's like trying to like play. Usher's like, who is that? Who is like, he said it like that. I'm like, damn, that's crazy. Michael Jackson is a f-ing villain. Like he's straight. He knew what was going on. He's like, who?
2: Demon.
3: Who are you talking about? And I'm like, that's crazy. Yeah. So that song, after that conversation, because we, you know, it kept going back and forth. And I'm like, man, we gonna see which one do the best. After that conversation, I always just was like I said, that I was just sitting around thinking about the fact that I want this song to just destroy whatever that song is that Rodney put out.
2: Yeah,
3: whatever that song is, this is the song.
2: Yeah, facts.
3: This song got to do better than Rock My World.
2: Right.
3: That's all I kept thinking about. Damn. That's all I cared about, yeah. Too, by the way.
2: Legendary. Yeah. Legendary, man.
0: What a classic, man. And just to put You Got It Bad in perspective, Usher dropped the Confessions album back in 2004. It sold over 1.1 million copies in its first week.
2: Sheesh.
0: And has gone diamond since. That album became music history. Jermaine Dupri is here on the Liftoff Show. Don't move. More with the hip-hop legend coming up next on the Liftoff Show with me, Just Incredible.

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1: Sheesh.
0: He helped launch the careers of Criss Cross, Bow Wow, and Escape, just to name a few, and has produced and written for names like Usher, Mariah Carey, Jay-Z, and Janet Jackson.
1: Heavy hitters, bro.
0: An Atlanta legend, Jermaine Dupri is here on the Liftoff Show, y'all.
1: So-So Def. This one of those ones. Talk to me about the feeling, the emotion, the studio, man.
2: I saw about this record the other night. This song, Mariah basically had a session in Atlanta where she was coming to Atlanta and we were supposed to do two songs, right?
1: Mm-hmm.
2: I guess, and I think the, so she came and we did, I want to say, It's Like That and We Belong Together was made in the same 2 days, Session, right?
1: Damn.
2: So It's Like That was made the night before. And then We Belong Together was made the next night. Now, the next night when she came to the studio, she was supposed to be at the studio, I think, at like 7. She didn't show up till like 11.
1: Interesting.
2: Right? The plane was supposed to take off at 6 a.m. So from 11 till 6 a.m., we had to make a song. We hadn't even made the song, by the way. She hadn't got to the studio yet. So We Belong Together wasn't even written. We started at 11 o'clock.
1: Word.
2: We started at 11, 12, 1, 2, 3. We got to like 4 or 5 o'clock in the morning. Everybody was tired. The song was halfway finished. I was like, just go back to New York. We'll finish it. She was like, no, we got to finish this last little part. And she was determined to like get all the lyrics of the song completely written before she went back to New York. So he's in there just trying to get this song going. And when you're working like that, you don't actually even know, you're not paying attention to how good the song is. We knew the song was good.
1: Right.
2: We didn't know that the song would turn out to be what the song
1: was. Oh, my God, man. Yeah. From 11 to 6, working nonstop.
2: One day. Yeah.
1: That's not even a full, you know what I mean?
2: Yeah.
1: 14 weeks at number one on the Billboard Hot 100. Best-selling song in the U.S. in the year 2005.
2: Yeah.
1: 7 times platinum.
2: Yeah.
1: And still going, man.
2: Yeah. Song of the decade.
1: Sheesh, song of the decade, my boy.
0: Ladies and gentlemen, the legend Jermaine Dupri is here on the show with me, Justin Credible. Don't move. More of my exclusive interview is coming up next right here on the Liftoff Show. Here we go.

0: Yo, coming up this morning, it's the Third Eye Thursday, and it's the last and final Thursday to get your sold out Chris Brown and Usher tickets. It's all coming up next. The details is right here so you can win. Don't move.
1: JY, turn me up. Miami. That's for all my scammers and my kid money.

0: All right, this is the world famous liftoff show, and I am just incredible. All right, I've got a Grammy Award winner in the studio with me. He's in the Songwriters Hall of Fame. He's an Atlanta legend and an overall hip-hop icon.
1: True.
0: Jermaine Dupri is here on the liftoff show. Now, JD, you've produced and written so many hit songs. Mm-hmm. I just want to play a song, and then you react. You tell me what it was like creating this song. Here, let me play this one.
2: Come on. Ghost with your four lanes. Money ain't a thing.
3: Yeah.
2: What was on your mind, man? You and home, bro.
3: I mean, it was a bunch of things, right? It was a bunch of things.
2: Because he needs one of those.
3: You know what's crazy? Now, let me say this, not to cut you off.
2: You got it.
3: What's crazy is when they talk about the brat, they say West Coast. But that beat, right, is the you love to hate. That's the beat. That's the song I used to listen to all every day.
2: Damn.
3: I heard Payback the Motherfucker.
2: Yeah.
3: You know what I'm saying? Like,
2: yeah,
3: that I used to be in the car like, what? This Ice Cube's going crazy.
2: Crazy.
3: Right? And that's the same beat for Money and a Thing. And so just that influence of that song, The Weak in the Knees, and then me listening to Can't Knock the Hustle, picking Jay-Z up, and him saying, Deep in the South, kicking up top game. Screaming through the sunroof, whatever the lines
2: are.
3: Yeah,
2: I know what you're saying.
3: And him saying that, I was thinking like, I'm going to sample it.
2: Okay. Also like DJ Premier type vibes.
3: Yeah, I'm going to sample it or whatever. And then I told him that, I'm like, yo, we going to use this. And I don't know if he thought I was going to sample it or not, right?
2: Okay.
3: But then he said it. He came up with his own little thing, right? He got one of us, turn it up. He came up with that part. And when he started coming up with that part, I'm like, okay, cool. He understood what I was saying, so we're not going to sample it. It's going to go in. You know what I mean?
2: Right,
3: like this.
2: Right.
3: So it was an interesting day in hip-hop of us making that song.
2: You two together?
3: Bunch of elements from everywhere that was flying in that was just like, we got to make this song right.
0: Man, from so deaf to helping shape the sound of R&B and hip-hop for more than three decades. JD, Jermaine Dupri, thank you for all you've done for hip-hop, all you've done for music, and the legacy overall. Big love to my dog, Jermaine Dupri, for pulling up here on Just Incredible's Liftoff Show. 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

0: Let's keep it going. This is the Liftoff Show. I am Justin Credible, show producer, Audio Rock. How you feeling, big dog?
1: We're feeling good, Justin.
0: See you over there on the phone lines. Who's checking in?
1: Yeah, Justin. So we've got Kimberly on the line, and she's having problems with her boyfriend, bro.
0: What's going on? What's happening?
1: She says something about jealousy, bro. Mm.
0: All right, be honest with me, Kimberly. What's something you get jealous of?
2: Definitely giving attention to another female while I'm there.
0: So are you always this way, or is it just when your man is overly friendly?
2: Overly friendly, and he needs to cut back.
0: Okay, so Kimberly talking about overly friendly. Now, Kimberly, describe overly friendly for me, though.
2: Just making a whole bunch of small talk, joking, like he's Mr. Clown of the night. That does not fly with me.
0: Yo, I could just picture Kimberly side-eyeing her man like, oh, you think you're funny.
1: Yeah, relax, buddy.
0: Wait till we get back to the car, big dog.
2: Exactly.
0: There it is. You know, jealousy, that will ruin a relationship.
1: 100% fact.
0: You can mess up on a good thing overthinking stories in your mind that aren't actually happening.
1: So true.
0: Look, coming up next on the Liftoff Show, I've got the top three relationship jealousy triggers.
1: Okay.
0: That pretty much everyone can relate to.
1: Okay.
0: We're going to get into it next. I'm Justin Credible. This is the Liftoff Show. Let's get back to the hits.

Yo, coming up this morning, it's a Third Eye Thursday, and it's the last and final Thursday to get your sold-out Chris Brown and Usher tickets. It's all coming up next. The details is right here so you can win.

0: This is the station blown off the most sold out Usher and Chris Brown tickets. Alicia Burden, James Calhoun, Donna Castro, Andrea Davis, Sandra Diaz, Sonia Smith, Stephanie Taylor, Myra Anderson, Jay Carroll, Tara Taylor, Raven Gordon, Xavier Hernandez, Larissa Horn, Letitia Washington. Whew. Oh yeah, they're all on the list going to the sold out R&B tour with Usher and Chris Brown.
1: Thank you so much.
0: Want to be on the list too? Your last chance to win is right here.
1: Oh my God, are you here?
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5: 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Can't get away from him. 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

0: The Liftoff Show with me, Justin Credible. What's up, everybody? Shout out to my show producer, DeAsia. What up, D?
1: Hey, Justin.
0: Got DJ Audio Rock in the cut, too. Audio, what's happening, big dog?
2: Yes, sir. Chilling, Joss. What up?
0: All right, so here's what we're talking about. The top three relationship jealousy triggers that pretty much everyone could relate to. Do you have jealousy triggers? You can be honest with the show.
1: Yes, I got a couple of them.
0: Let me give you the top three that your partner is most likely to be jealous of. Okay. Number one, the ex.
1: Ooh.
0: Still texting, still following each other, still liking pics. Is that something that would trigger you, DeAsia?
1: Absolutely.
0: How do you handle it?
1: I'm just have to address it. I got to come at you forward, you know? We got to talk about it.
0: Let me ask Audio Rock the same question. If you're in a new relationship, is that something that would trigger you?
2: Well, Justin, yeah, it does. You know, because last thing I want is for the dude to feel like he could DM her back from.
0: That part. All right, Audio Rock. No. Don't run off too quickly.
2: Okay.
0: Number two, when it comes to top three relationship jealousy triggers. All right, here we go. The work bestie. Oh, too soon. That one coworker that your partner's always talking about.
1: Mm.
0: You know, babe, Eddie said the funniest thing at work today. Would that trigger you, bro?
2: Okay, I can't be a hypocrite. I don't mind it for myself.
0: Is that you?
2: Yeah,
0: is
2: that's that you? Me.
0: All right,
2: yeah,
0: all right.
2: I am Tony.
0: DeAsia, yeah, right? DeAsia, talk to me now. Talk to me. Work bestie.
1: Is that similar to a work wife?
0: Yes.
1: Oh, no, you don't need one. For what? For what? You got a real one at home.
0: We talked about that last week. DeAsia's like, I thought I made myself clear.
1: Exactly.
0: All right, and lastly, when it comes to top three relationship jealousy triggers, social media attention, showing females too much love on a thirst trap, or in your situation, if your girl, Audio Rock, was looking at Drake's pictures and thirst traps on Instagram and overly liking and commenting, would that trigger you, bro?
2: As long as he's not accessible. Drake ain't accessible to my girl, bro.
0: Fair. All right, DeAsia, same question for you. Social media attention. If your boo is showing a girl too much social media attention, is that triggering?
1: I'm with Audio. As long as she's not obtainable, okay? If she's a celebrity, that's cool, because you ain't going to go out with her.
0: So Rihanna's cool, right?
1: That's cool. I'm going to like that, too.
0: Facts. All right, let's get back to the hits. I'm Justin Credible. This is The Liftoff Show. Here we go.

0: DMs at Justin_credible. I'll do my best to give some good advice. Audio Rock, who's checking in today, player?
1: All right, Justin, we got a DM from Vanessa. She said, I'm happy for everybody around me, but it feels like everybody's moving forward, except for me. People getting married, buying homes, leveling up. And I feel stuck comparing my life to theirs.
0: Vanessa, comparing your life to other people will steal your peace every single time. Because you're measuring your real life against somebody else's highlight reel. Everybody moves at a different pace. Some people find success early. Some people find peace later. And some people look happy online and are still struggling in real life. That's important to remember. You can't rush your timing trying to keep up with somebody else's timeline. Vanessa, focus on your own lane. Because the moment you stop watching everybody else, you start making real progress for yourself. Hey, V, I really hope that helped. And anyone listening going through something similar, I hope those words brought you some clarity. All right, so do you need advice? Is there a topic you want us to discuss here on the show? Hit me up in the DMs on Instagram. My IG handle is at Justin_credible. Too easy. I'm checking my DMs right now. Let's get back to it. This is the Liftoff Show with me, Justin Credible.

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2: Yo, G, they can't stop me from rapping, can they? Can they hop?

0: Let's go. And just like that, another one in the books. I'm just incredible. Thank you for rocking with us today on the Liftoff Show. All right, show producer Audio Rock. Now, before we bounce, who's checking in on the show, bro?
1: Man, Justin, we're sending a shout out to Daniel. He picked up a last minute work shift and is currently on the road.
0: Making money moves, Daniel. I like that, man. Thank you for listening. Hey, if you want to be like Daniel, you could join the show 24/7. Send me a direct message on Instagram at Justin_credible. Yeah, you could send me a DM or a voice note. It's too easy, all right? Connect with me, man. Let's get it. All right, so now before we bounce, though, I want to give the people one for the road. Some positive vibes to get your mind right. Look, be proud of the work you're putting in. Be proud of how you're growing. Now, validation feels good, but your confidence can't depend on somebody else noticing you. Big facts right there. Right, Audio Rock?
1: Absolutely, Justin. That was a good one, bro.
0: You know it, dog. It's my responsibility. Thank you to the whole Liftoff community for listening. Like I said, you could hit me up on Instagram and join the show. We could talk about some topics you want to discuss. You can send me a direct message if you got a request or a birthday shout out. Hit me up on Instagram at Justin_credible. All right, we'll catch you tomorrow. I'm Justin Credible. This is the Liftoff Show. Peace and love. Y'all.
2: 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The double play battle is on. Mike P and Lady G have your tickets. Going 25 years strong in Las Vegas. KVEG Mesquite, Las Vegas. We are hot. 975.

0: Ladies and gentlemen, it is a Third Eye Thursday right here on Hot 97.5. It is absolutely going down this morning. Last and final Thursday to get you sold out Chris Brown and Usher tickets. It is going down this morning when you hear back-to-back Usher and Chris Brown. B19 to win your tickets. J. Cole is going to be out here this weekend. And we're at T-Mobile. Hey, it's going down this morning. Let's go.
1: Hello.
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3: Clarissa Jenkins.
4: Hello.
5: Hi, my name is Sherry Evans calling from Corporate Apartments. Can I speak to Dolores Mitchell, please?
4: Speaking.
5: How you doing, ma'am? I said, how you doing, ma'am?
4: Trying to eat my dinner.
5: You what?
4: I have food in my mouth.
5: Yeah, swallow.
4: Who is this?
5: My name is Sherry Evans calling from Apartments, Corporate Office. I need to talk to you in regards to an incident with Kareem Mitchell.
4: That's been over with.
5: I need to ask you a question, though. There was an altercation that happened, and upon reviewing video footage, it seemed that he was the one who assaulted them first.
4: Oh, no, I don't know where you got that from, according to the video.
5: Mm-hmm.
4: You couldn't tell nothing from nothing.
5: Well, when we had it analyzed, it looked like he was starting it first, and he threw the first punch.
4: And that's a lie, because I have neighbors that actually saw them jump him. He was walking down toward the house. They put a belt. One of them put a belt around his throat.
5: Don't get crazy. Don't get crazy.
4: What do you mean, don't get crazy?
5: I'm just trying to make sure that we're focused.
4: You know who you representing?
5: I represent the East Side.
4: And what that got to do with us?
5: Well, I'm just trying to, you know, make sure that everything's balanced here because we can't have, you know, troublemakers living in the complex.
4: Well, let me tell you something. Number one, he doesn't live here. Number two, if you got so much video footage, did you see the dude that pulled out the shotgun because the neighbors that lived next to him did?
5: Take the food out your mouth. Sound like you a horse with some carrots.
4: No, I don't have a carrot in my mouth.
5: All right, well, I'm just trying.
4: I have my damn tongue in my mouth and my teeth. I don't know who the hell you are, and you are annoying me.
5: I understand.
4: You listen to me.
5: As long as you take the pound cake out your mouth.
4: Don't go there with me, whoever you are.
5: Okay, let me ask you a question. Who's Tamika?
4: Why?
5: Is Tamika there with you?
4: Yes, she is.
5: Okay, I want you to look at her and say, why did you just have me prank phone call on the radio?
4: Hold on. Tamika, come here. She said something about you prank called on the radio.
6: Tamika, don't do it.
7: Girl, she is up. That girl, you got her good.
6: Who is that? I ain't no damn.
7: I'm sorry, I couldn't breathe. She was in here spitting and everything. If you would have saw this, Lord have mercy. I almost died trying to keep a straight face.
6: Because now I'm about to tell them.
4: I'm going to hurt you, Tamika. You're going to have that baby before time.
2: Boom! You just been phone checked.
8: Why is this a yeah, baby.
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0: time she takes.
1: You gotta wait for the songs to go back to back, right?
0: Come on, my guy, that's all you gotta do.
1: Yeah, no, I thought this was his song. That's why I was calling. I thought the other one was back to back.
0: Yeah, hell yeah. Well, we got you though this morning, all day too.
1: Yes, sir, for sure. I'll pull up. I got you. You have a good day.
0: Hey, man, tell your mama I said I'll be over there later.

0: This is the station blown off the most sold out Usher and Chris Brown tickets. Alicia Burton, James Calhoun, Donna Castro, Andrea Davis, Sandra Diaz, Sonia Smith, Stephanie Taylor, Myra Anderson, Jay Carroll, Tara Taylor, Raven Gordon, Xavier Hernandez, Larissa Horn, Patricia Washington. Whew. Oh yeah, they're all on the list going to the sold out R&B tour with Usher and Chris Brown.
1: Thank you so much.
0: Want to be on the list too? Your last chance to win is right here.
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0: Okay, all right.
1: How your day going today?
0: It's going pretty good. You know, I'm a bus driver, so I'm about to go pick up these bad kids.
1: Oh, my God. I got to shout out all my bus drivers out there, man. I appreciate y'all for sure.
0: Thank you, thank you. Because it is a lot of responsibility.
1: It absolutely is.
0: It's a lot.
1: Yes.
0: Yeah.
1: Hey, man, it ain't nothing like picking up all them kids from broken homes.
0: And they tell us all they business.
1: You know what I mean?
0: Yeah, they get on the bus talking about, her. You know, my mama broke up with her boyfriend again. I'm like, what?
1: Yeah. It ain't, you know, it's rough.
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3: Minor incident in the resort corridor. You'll see that as you come through the Spaghetti Bowl on 15 southbound between Charleston and Sahara. A couple cars there off to the left side of the freeway, 15 southbound again after Charleston. On the west side, wrapping up an earlier accident at the intersection of Sahara and Tanea. 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I'm Mark Thomas with your on-time traffic.
1: All right, Mark, it's a Third Eye Thursday, y'all. Goddess is coming in at 7. You're listening for Usher and Chris Brown back-to-back to B19, so you get your sold-out tickets. And the word is with Lady G coming up next.
4: Coming up in the word is Mike P's president has a new coin. Yeah. Tyler Perry has an update on season 4 of Beauty and Black. And Jay-Z, are we getting a new album? We'll talk about it all coming up next.
2: Let's get it. Word is with Lady G is next. Keep it close. This is Hot 975.
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2: Lady G, what's the word?
1: Word is, starts now.
3: So the word is, the U.S. Mint announced that the $1 gold-colored coins featuring the likeness of President Donald Trump started circulating yesterday.
4: Yes, sir.
3: One side of the coin features Trump's face with the word Liberty engraved at the top, and the year is 1776 to 2026 are engraved below. The reverse side features a president seal with the 250 inscribed in the center.
4: Wow.
3: Sales of the coins also went live yesterday, with 25 coins selling for $61.
4: Yep.
3: And a bag of 100 will cost $154.50.
4: Yo. We gonna be out here in these streets like, man, throw me a crumb.
3: Oh my God, I don't know what to say. I have nothing nice to say either, so let's just move on, PZ. Y'all out here bullying Tyler Perry, and he heard your demands, and he said he's already writing season 4 of Beauty in Black days after season 3 debuted.
4: Hey, bro.
3: It's such a good show. Have you?
4: Yeah
3: it's so good.
4: A lot of fans of that show.
3: Yeah. I did season 3. There was a couple episodes where I was like, yawn. But how it ended, I was here for. And some of the other moments, there were some moments where I was like, yeah, is it the best season? No, but I'm here for it.
4: And if you haven't seen it, it's something to go check out for sure.
3: On Netflix.
4: Yes.
3: I finished season 3 in one day.
4: Oh my God.
3: I did. Okay, don't judge me. But I love it.
4: Wow.
3: Real quick, fans are thinking that we are going to get a new album from Jay-Z, as he will be hosting a virtual listening party tomorrow.
4: What?
3: Live from London. Yeah.
4: Do we really want that, though, like, for real? Like...
3: I don't think we need a new Jay-Z album. But didn't we talk about this? I was like, if he's going to do the halftime show, there's going to probably be a new album. So it makes sense. Do we want a new album?
4: All right.
3: I can live without getting a new Jay-Z album. However, if it's an amazing album, like, I'll take it.
4: Right.
3: And that's the problem with... artists that have been around for a very long time, especially my queen Mariah Carey.
4: Yeah.
3: Like, Mariah doesn't need to put out another new album ever again, right? We have enough music. When I go see Mariah, there's certain songs I want to see, and I will over and over and over see her perform it.
4: There are older rappers who drop music and it's still good. Too Short. E-40 just dropped a quadruple album, and it is good.
3: Okay.
4: I'm just saying.
3: Okay.
4: You know, Jay-Z probably seen that. Like,
3: so if E-40 is performing tonight, you're going to be able to recite, and you want to recite these new songs off the new album.
4: Absolutely not.
3: That's what I'm saying. There's some point with some of these artists, when you go to see them, you want to see the 10 songs over and over every time, because it just, not only were they hits, they just bring back good memories,
4: right.
3: And whatever it is at the end of the day. Again, if this is an amazing album, I will accept it.
4: Yes.
3: But
4: no, I got it.
3: I think I would be okay if Jay-Z never put out another single again.
4: I would want to hear some of those new songs E-40 got, though.
3: You're making things up now at this point. I will definitely look out for this listening party tomorrow, and I'll let you know on Monday what we're getting. But I think it's a new album, and I think we're going to get Jay-Z at the halftime show in February, and just get ready for a lot of Jay-Z.
4: Definitely gonna tune in for sure.
3: Yeah.
4: Gotta see what's up.
3: Which means Beyonce is probably not going to drop nothing, though, because she's going to need her husband to get his shine and blah, blah, blah.
4: She might got her own album.
3: No, she's not gonna put out. She's not gonna put out an album when her husband puts out an album.
4: No, I'm saying he might have her on.
3: Oh, why wouldn't you?
4: Mm-hmm.
3: Yeah, of course. Anyway, for more of your Hollywood news, head over to K.

0: WTF. You ain't gonna believe this. 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It's time for the WTF story of the week.
1: Ladies and gentlemen, Dyson just came into dental care with a $500 toothbrush featuring an AI-powered camera that connects to Wi-Fi.

you know, that's kind of dangerous. 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I'm just telling you, that's the Way Out story of the morning. A million.

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11: 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Now he's sponsoring stuff. You seen it coming down the timeline. Can't get away from him. We get it. 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

0: 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Mike P and Lady G in the morning. 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

0: 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I need help with my future.
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0: Man, because I know when she probably hear my voice, she's feeling something. She probably like, yeah, this the one right here. So I need to talk to her real quick.
1: All right, she's coming up next. It's a Third Eye Thursday.
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3: Except for a couple of minor issues on the Valley roadways right now, not a bad-looking start to the Thursday morning drive-in. Through the resort corridor, 15 southbound between Charleston and Sahara. Had a minor incident there off to the left shoulder, southbound 15 after Charleston. Westside intersection of Tropicana and Valley View is reportedly being cleared of an accident. 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I'm Mark Thomas with your on-time traffic.
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0: Hold on, hold on, Cardi. Hold on. It is Hot 97.5. This hour, I got to let you guys know real quick. It is absolutely going down. Okay. Hold on. Goddess is coming in at 7. We are having you listen for Chris Brown and Usher back to back this hour. Somebody could walk away with the sold out tickets. It is coming up right after this phone. I'm just letting y'all know.
1: Hello.
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5: Hi, my name is Sherry Evans calling from Corporate Apartments. Can I speak to Dolores Mitchell, please?
4: Speaking.
5: How you doing, ma'am?
4: Mm-hmm.
5: I said, how you doing, ma'am?
4: Not eat my gun.
5: You what?
4: I have food in my mouth.
5: Yeah, swallow.
4: Who is this?
5: My name is Sherry Evans calling from Apartments, Corporate Office. I need to talk to you in regards to an incident with Kareem Mitchell.
4: That's been over with.
5: Mm-hmm. I need to ask you a question, though. There was an altercation that happened, and upon reviewing video footage, it seemed that he was the one who assaulted them first.
4: Oh, no, I don't know where you got that from, according to the video.
5: Mm-hmm.
4: You couldn't tell nothing from nothing.
5: Well, when we had it analyzed, it looked like he was starting it first, and he threw the first punch.
4: And that's a lie, because I have neighbors that actually saw them jump him. He was walking down toward the house. They put a belt. One of them put a belt around his throat.
5: Don't get crazy. Don't get crazy.
4: What do you mean, don't get crazy?
5: I'm just trying to make sure that we're focused.
4: You know who you representing?
5: I represent the East Side.
4: And what that got to do with us?
5: Well, I'm just trying to, you know, make sure that everything's balanced here, because we can't have, you know, troublemakers living in the complex.
4: Well, let me tell you something. Number one, he doesn't live here. Number two, if you got so much video footage, did you see the dude that pulled out the shotgun because the neighbors that lived next to him did?
5: Take the food out your mouth. Sound like you a horse with some carrots.
4: No, I don't have a carrot in my mouth.
5: All right, well, I'm just trying.
4: I have my damn tongue in my mouth and my teeth. I don't know who the hell you are, and you are annoying me.
5: I understand.
4: You listen to me.
5: As long as you take the pound cake out your mouth.
4: Don't go there with me, whoever you are.
5: Okay, let me ask you a question. Who's Tamika?
4: Why?
5: Is Tamika there with you?
4: Yes, she is.
5: Okay, I want you to look at her and say, why did you just have me prank phone call on the radio?
4: Hold on. Tamika! Come here. She said something about you prank called on the radio.
6: Don't do it.
4: Girl, she is upset, girl. You got her good.
6: Who is that? I ain't no damn.
4: I'm sorry, I couldn't breathe. She was in here spitting and everything. If you would have saw this, Lord have mercy. I almost died trying to keep a straight face.
6: Because now I'm about to,
4: damn. I'm going to hurt you, Tamika. You might have that baby before time.
2: Phone! You just been phone checked.
7: Yeah, baby.
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0: This is the station blown off the most sold out Usher and Chris Brown tickets. Alicia Burden, James Calhoun, Donna Castro, Andrea Davis, Sandra Diaz, Sonia Smith, Stephanie Taylor, Myra Anderson, Jay Carroll, Tower Taylor, Raven Gordon, Xavier Hernandez, Larissa Horn, Patricia Washington. Whew. Oh yeah, they're all on the list going to the sold out R&B tour with Usher and Chris Brown.
1: Thank you so much.
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2: Pretty decent commute so far this morning. No major issues on our valley freeways right now. Getting around accident-free. Do have one on the surface streets. An accident in the Northwest Valley on Cheyenne eastbound after 215. It's off to the right. 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I'm Mark Thomas with your on-time traffic. You know you-

0: a universal presence culminating over 21 years of residency with the biggest radio and TV giants in the world. She's the ethereal, GDB guru, supreme occultist, author, relationship expert, strategic alchemist, celebrity psychic, deity of divination, siren of sage wisdom, high priestess of the airwaves, instantly transforming lives with her intuitive enchantments, and the key to helping you awaken, rule, and conquer. It's Goddess Butterfly.
1: I'm Goddess Butterfly.
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4: Morning. I have a, I had an interview yesterday, and I just wanted to know, do you think I'm going to get the job?
2: Do I see you getting the job? No. Mm. Not that one. Not that one, but I do see you getting another job. And, I see it about another, like, 7 to 9 days.
4: Okay.
2: Yeah. So, if you want this one, there's always ways to shift the energy, because everything, decisions are made based on energy. The energy of how they feel about you, if you're qualified, if they want you there. And so, there's ways to shift things in favor for you. Mm-hmm. And so if you really, really want it, then book a session and I'll tell you exactly how to shift that. If it's not that important, then I do see another one coming between 7 to 9 days, an opportunity.
3: Yes.
4: Okay. Well, I'll take it. And I just want to say thank you so much for always helping. Everything that you ever told me has always come true. You're amazing, and I appreciate you. Thank you so much.
2: Anytime.
1: Blessed morning, Vegas. It's Goddess Butterfly. And if you have a question about your future, should you get into the new relationship, give me a call.

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1: You ain't need to tell me what to say.
2: Exactly. Right there.
3: Where you going?

0: question for God is?
1: I have a question. I have been actively applying to jobs, and I've considered expanding my search outside of the state. So I was just saying, what did you see for me in the future?
2: Hi, sweetie.
1: Hi.
2: Hi. Okay, so you're now searching outside of the state?
1: Yes.
2: Okay, I like that. And I do see that you're not going to have to move.
0: Hmm.
1: Oh, okay.
2: Yeah. Yeah, so it will be like a remote type of job.
1: Oh, I love that. Okay, that's perfect.
2: Yes, so keep that doing what you're doing. Morning. Keep
0: Come
2: doing
0: on,
2: what
0: man.
2: You're doing.
0: What are we here for?
2: Blessed be.
1: Yes.
3: Good morning, Vegas. It's Goddess Butterfly. And if you have a question about your future, should you get into the new relationship, give me a call. 320-5834.

0: maybe earlier this year.
1: Okay. So I need you to get that disruption out of your space. And this could be, even if it's not facing you in the physical form, I still see that it is, it's like it's binded to you in some type of way. And so when I see that binding, you've got to get that off of you so that you can, like, essentially, like, starting fresh. Okay. And if not, then I see loss of things. I want you to do this, and I see that you can, but it's just that same thing that was, that you ended up seeing that I said before. I still see that that residue is still heavily there.
2: Mm.
0: Okay.
2: So, you know, we don't want to see you doing naked nurses on OnlyFans.
1: If she wants. Bless it be.
3: Is your financial situation going to get better? Are you going in the right direction?
4: Get ready to call in with your question. 320-5834.

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1: A couple of problem areas we'll try to help you steer clear of. An accident being reported on the east side of the valley, coming up from Henderson, I-11 northbound before Flamingo. It's in the right lane. South end of the resort corridor, watch for some debris in the southbound lanes of I-15 after Russell Road. Getting word of a road hazard there. 15 southbound after Russell. And also wrapping up, one accident on the west side streets on Decatur southbound before I-11. 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I'm Mark Thomas with your on-time traffic.
2: All right, Mark. It is a Third Eye Thursday. What is your question for Goddess?
3: Yes, I was wondering if I should continue pursuing my beauty business that I've had for about like 7 years, or if I should follow my passion to pursue the career in the medical field I want.
4: Hi, sweetie.
3: Hi.
4: Hi. Okay, so why can't you do both?
3: I was debating on doing both.
4: You can.
3: I'm not sure if my business is going to be in my best interest, or if it's going to hold me back in the long run.
4: No. It won't hold you back. I see that you can do both. You're built for both.
3: Yes, thank you.
4: Yeah.
2: Hey, just change the name to Little Bit Ugly. That's the beauty biz.
4: Now, who would go to a company that's called that?
2: Little Bit Ugly. We're going to change all that, though.
4: Yeah. I do want you to pursue and finish the career, but I still see that you don't need to go completely out of your beauty business. You love that. That's your baby.
3: I do.
4: Okay, so it's okay. So don't ignore it. It's just you're not going full force as much because you do need to finish and for your career. But I still see that the beauty business, and then I see everything kind of coming together with the beauty business and then what you're going to school for. And there's going to be a combination of everything that you've learned and what you've done coming together. And you'll see it once
3: That's
4: you get
3: so
4: there.
3: That's crazy you say that.
4: Why?
3: Because I'm an esthetician and I want to go back to school for nursing because I dropped out when I was like about 10 years ago when I was 18. Long story short, I want to eventually, that's my dream, is to have a med spa and combine both.
4: Okay, so then you're into it. You just needed to call me. But your intuition has been telling you and leading you to what you need to do. Do it now while you still, it's inspired action, and I'll send you a butterfly to help you. So every time you see a butterfly, you'll think of me. Do both.
2: All right.
4: And I see you making.
3: Thank you. I love butterflies.
4: Yes.
3: I love you.
4: Bless it be.
2: All right.
3: So thank you. Bye-bye.
2: Ladies and gentlemen, if you didn't get through this morning, you could always book a full session at goddessbutterfly.com.
4: And don't forget, the magic resides within you, and I connected to it. Blessed be.
2: Okay, ladies and gentlemen, you hear this Chris Brown, right? If you hear Usher next, you know what to do.

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1: Time for another phone check. For real.
2: Clarice Jenkins.
3: Hello.
2: Hi, my name is Sherry Evans, calling from Corporate Apartments. Can I speak to Dolores Mitchell, please?
3: Speaking.
2: How you doing, ma'am?
3: Mm-hmm.
2: I said, how you doing, ma'am?
3: Trying to eat my dinner.
2: You what?
3: I have food in my mouth.
2: Yeah, swallow.
3: Who is this?
2: My name is Sherry Evans, calling from Apartments, Corporate Office. I need to talk to you in regards to an incident with Kareem Mitchell.
3: That's been over with.
2: Mm-hmm. I need to ask you a question, though. There was an altercation that happened, and upon reviewing video footage, it seemed that he was the one who assaulted them first.
3: Oh, no, I don't know where you got that from, according to the video.
2: Mm-hmm.
3: You couldn't tell nothing from nothing.
2: Well, when we had it analyzed, it looked like he was starting it first, and he threw the first punch.
3: And that's a lie, because I have neighbors that actually saw them jump him. He was walking down toward the house. They put a belt. One of them put a belt around his throat.
2: Don't get crazy. Don't get crazy.
3: What do you mean, don't get crazy?
2: I'm just trying to make sure that we're focused.
3: You know who you representing?
2: I represent the East Side.
3: And what that got to do with us?
2: Well, I'm just trying to, you know, make sure that everything's balanced here, because we can't have, you know, troublemakers living in the complex.
3: Well, let me tell you something. Number one, he doesn't live here. Number two, if you got so much video footage, did you see the dude that pulled out the shotgun because the neighbors that live next to him did?
2: Take the food. Okay? Hey, take the food out your mouth. Sound like you a horse with some carrots.
3: No, I don't have a carrot in my mouth.
2: All right, well, I'm just trying.
3: I have my damn tongue in my mouth and my teeth. I don't know who the hell you are, and you are annoying me.
2: I understand.
3: My grandson, no, you listen to me.
2: As long as you take the pound cake out your mouth.
3: Don't go there with me, whoever you are.
2: Okay, let me ask you a question. Who's Tamika?
3: Why?
2: Is Tamika there with you?
3: Yes, she is.
2: Okay, I want you to look at her and say, why did you just have me prank phone called on the radio?
3: Hold on. Tamika, come here. She said something about you prank called on the radio.
4: Girl,
3: she is upset, girl. You got her good.
4: Who is that? I ain't no damn
3: fool. I'm sorry, I can't breathe. She was in here spitting and everything. If you would have saw this, Lord have mercy. I almost died trying to keep a straight face.
4: But now I'm about to
3: I'm going to hurt you, Tamika. You're going to have that baby before time.
1: You just been phone checked.
5: Clarice Jenkins, yeah, baby.
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0: This is the station blown off the most sold out Usher and Chris Brown tickets. Alicia Burden, James Calhoun, Donna Castro, Andrea Davis, Sandra Diaz, Sonia Smith, Stephanie Taylor, Myra Anderson, Jay Carroll, Tower Taylor, Raven Gordon, Xavier Hernandez, Larissa Horn, Letitia Washington. Woo. Oh yeah, they're all on the list going to the sold out R&B tour with Usher and Chris Brown.
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23: 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You know who it is. Mike P and Lady Z taking care of you all morning long.
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0: Good morning.
1: Oh my gosh, what's your name?
0: Kiara Essie.
1: You are 19 this morning!
0: Oh my God, no! No!
1: Let's go!
0: No!
1: This is the last Thursday.
0: No!
1: One more day for everybody to get their sold out Usher and Chris Brown tickets.
0: Oh my gosh, my heart just stopped. No, no, I'm about to start crying.
1: You got the tickets. Go ahead, let it out.
0: Oh my God. Oh my gosh, I'm at work right now. They're about to come in my room. Oh my gosh.
1: Look, check it out.
0: I'm so happy.
1: It is going down this weekend. You are headed to go see Chris Brown and Usher. It is sold out. You'll be at Allegiant Stadium Sunday, September the 6th. Do me a favor. Tell everybody out there the station that just made it happen for you.
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3: Hasn't been too tough on the freeways this morning. No accidents being reported right now. But on the west side streets, got a pretty serious accident with a big backup on Rainbow, southbound before Charleston. Left side of the roadway is blocked there and a big backup trailing behind it. If you're going to stay with Rainbow, southbound approaching Charleston, do so from the far right lane. Still clearing the west side intersection of Flamingo and Decatur and a more recent one at Durango and Oki. 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I'm Mark Thomas with your on-time traffic.
2: 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Word Is with Lady G is next. Keep it close. 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
1: You know Lady G always has her hand to the streets.
2: Lady G, what's the word?
1: Word is, starts now.
3: So the word is the U.S. Mint announced that the $1 gold-colored coins featuring the likeness of President Donald Trump started circulating yesterday.
2: Yes, sir.
3: One side of the coin features Trump's face with the word Liberty engraved at the top and the year is 1776 to 2026 are engraved below. The reverse side features a president seal with the 250 inscribed in the center.
2: Wow.
3: Sales of the coins also went live yesterday with 25 coins selling for $61.
2: Yep.
3: And a bag of 100 will cost $154.50.
2: Yo. We gonna be out here in these streets like, man, throw me a drum.
3: Oh my God, I don't know what to say. I have nothing nice to say either, so let's just move on, PZ. Y'all out here bullying Tyler Perry, and he heard your demands, and he said he's already writing season 4 of Beauty in Black days after season 3 debuted.
2: Hey, bro.
3: It's such a good show. Have you?
2: Yeah
3: it's so good.
2: A lot of fans of that show.
3: Yeah. I did season 3. There was a couple episodes where I was like, yawn. But how it ended, I was here for. And some of the other moments, there were some moments where I was like, yeah, is it the best season? No, but I'm here for it.
2: And if you haven't seen it, it's something to go check out for sure.
3: On Netflix.
2: Yes.
3: I finished season 3 in one day.
2: Oh my God.
3: I did. Okay. Don't judge me. But I love it.
2: Wow.
3: Real quick, fans are thinking that we are going to get a new album from Jay-Z as he will be hosting a virtual listening party tomorrow.
2: What?
3: Live from London. Yeah.
2: Do we really want that though, like for real? Like,
3: I don't think we need a new Jay-Z album. But didn't we talk about this? I was like, if he's going to do the halftime show, there's going to probably be a new album. So it makes sense. Do we want a new album?
2: All right.
3: I can live without getting a new Jay-Z album. However, if it's an amazing album, like, I'll take it.
2: Right.
3: And that's, I think, to me, that's the problem with artists that have been around for a very long time, especially my queen Mariah Carey.
2: Yeah.
3: Like, Mariah doesn't need to put out another new album ever again, right? We have enough music. When I go see Mariah, there's certain songs I want to see, and I will over and over and over see her perform it.
2: There are older rappers who drop music and it's still good. Too Short. E-40 just dropped a quadruple album, and it is good.
3: Okay.
2: I'm just saying.
3: Okay.
2: So, you know, Jay-Z probably seen that. Like,
3: so if E-40 is performing tonight, going, you're going to be able to recite, and you want to recite these new songs off the new album?
2: Absolutely not.
3: That's what I'm saying. There's some point with some of these artists, when you go to see them, you want to see the 10 songs over and over every time, because it just, not only were they hits, they just bring back good memories,
2: right.
3: And whatever it is at the end of the day. If this is an amazing album, I will accept it.
2: Yes.
3: But I think I would be okay if Jay-Z never put out another single again.
2: I would want to hear some of those new songs E-40 got, though.
3: You're making things up now at this point. I will definitely look out for this listening party tomorrow, and I'll let you know on Monday what we're getting. But I think it's a new album, and I think we're going to get Jay-Z at the halftime show in February, and just get ready for a lot of Jay-Z.
2: Definitely gonna tune in for sure.
3: Yeah.
2: Gotta see what's up.
3: Which means Beyonce is probably not going to drop nothing, though, because she's going to need her husband to get his shine and blah, blah, blah.
2: She might got her own album.
3: No, she's not gonna put out. She's not gonna put out an album when her husband puts out an album.
2: No, I'm saying he might have her on.
3: Why wouldn't you?
2: You know what I mean?
3: Yeah, of course. Anyway, for more of your Hollywood news, head over to kvegas.com.

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6: No big surprise, the Raiders have chosen to go with veteran quarterback Kirk Cousins to start the season. First-year head coach Clint Kubiak made it official during his Wednesday news conference. What's somewhat unusual, at least statistically speaking, is that the last six QBs selected as the top overall pick in the NFL draft did start for their team on opening day. Kubiak wouldn't comment on when or if Fernando Mendoza will take over starting duties. The Silver and Black host the Miami Dolphins 1 week from Sunday at Allegiant Stadium. UNLV football is looking to bounce back from a loss in their season opener when they open their Mountain West Conference schedule. They'll be in Hawaii on Saturday night to take on the Rainbow Warriors at 7 o'clock our time on the CW Network. There's a shootout in El Paso on Wednesday night as the Aviators and Chihuahuas combined for 26 runs. It was Las Vegas who came out on top with a 14-12 win for the second straight victory on this road trip.
0: The Vegas Sports Report, brought to you by UNLV.
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0: morning.
1: What's up?
0: What's up with it? What time do I wait? What do I need to do to get my tickets? You already know.
2: All right, look, check it out. We just played Chris Brown and Usher back to back. When we do it again,
0: I saw that. I was listening online.
2: Yes. Well, we're going to do it again. Make sure you call in and be 19 because we do it all day, okay?
0: Okay, I'm listening to y'all all day. I love y'all. Thank
2: all right,
0: you.
2: Baby. Coming up next, ladies and gentlemen, we are going to continue with the tickets. Lucky Day is at the Baja Friday, September the 4th, downtown. We got a pair of tickets coming up right after this.

0: to a place called Bajas. Lucky Day will be performing live tomorrow. All you got to do is hit me up right now and be 19. I'll hook you up with the tickets.
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0: Hey, P, tell me I won. This is small talk.
1: You are 19 this morning. Yeah. Hey, have you been downtown lately?
0: Absolutely not. I can't wait to go to a show.
1: Hey, man, look, we're going to send you down to Bajas. It is downtown Las Vegas to check out Lucky Day, okay?
0: Perfect. Thank you.
1: Hey, you enjoy the rest of your Thursday and tell everybody out there the station.
0: I'm fine.
2: Hey, hold up. I got something to say.
3: Got something to say? Want to get it off your chest?
4: Hell yeah!
3: It's time for 2 cents on your morning show.
1: Ladies and gentlemen, this morning, I want you to call in and tell me, what do your friends do on social media that you hate? I'm not gonna lie to you. Sometimes when I go on Facebook, I can't stand when people post their relationship problems on the internet. It's like, bro, some stuff the whole entire world absolutely does not need to know. That should stay in house.

0: posted on social media the STD results that somebody gave him. I'm like, come on, bro. That absolutely does not need to be on social media. So this morning on 2 Cent, what do your friends do on social media that you absolutely hate? Call in and give me your 2 Cent. Let's talk about
1: it. Want to say something?
2: Yeah, yo.
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3: I talk back.
4: This here is a remarkable So Death remix.

0: is 2 cents. Hot 975.
1: Ladies and gentlemen, if you're just tuning in, we are talking about what do your friends do on social media that you absolutely hate. Good morning. Hold on. Good morning.
2: Shaking ass with their hand out. Shaking ass with their hand out. And then when they go on their close friends, I hate when you go on their close friends and want to show it on your main page.
3: Wow.
4: Well, you got some nasty little friends.
2: That's about it for me.
1: Oh, my God. I was on social media today, bruh, and when people post their relationship problems on the, like, some things just everybody doesn't need to know. If he cheated, we all don't need to know that on social media. Like, some things, you know, especially your significant other, if they are valuable, you want to protect them, man. You don't want to share that with everybody don't deserve to know everything about your life on social media. So the question this morning, I need you to call in and give me your 2 cents. What do your friends do on social media that you absolutely hate?
0: Want to say something? Yeah, go. 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
3: 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God, my heart is so bad. 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
0: Get 2 songs in a row from Chris Brown or Usher. 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
3: 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Jesus.
0: It's your last chance for sold out Usher and Chris Brown tickets. 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
7: The shootout in El Paso on Wednesday night as the Aviators and Chihuahuas combined for 26 runs. It was Las Vegas who came out on top with a 14-12 win for the second straight victory on this road trip. No big surprise, the Raiders have chosen to go with veteran quarterback Kirk Cousins to start the season. First-year head coach Clint Kubiak made it official during his Wednesday news conference. What's somewhat unusual, at least statistically speaking, is that the last six QBs selected as the top overall pick in the NFL draft did start for their team on

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7: You know who I can't stand? I can't stand Top Dog. Every time I turn on the radio, I hear him. Now he's on TV. I turned on the TV. I seen a commercial on my TV. He got billboards up everywhere. You can't get away from him. He on the sides of buses. He's everywhere. Now he's sponsoring stuff. You seen it coming down the timeline. Can't get away from him. We get it. Then the guy on the radio, I really hate him. His voice is irritating. It drives me crazy. I be driving, I be trying to snatch the radio out the car when he come on. He irritates me. Then my kids, he got my kids in it. My kids walking around talking about they gonna bite me. Then my dog, I'm looking at him funny like, I'm ready to get rid of you too. Get away from me. Please deliver this message to Top Dog. Tell him whatever point you was trying to prove, you proved it. If you get into an accident,

0: It's 2 cents. What's going on? This is Dre. 7-5.
1: Ladies and gentlemen, if you're just tuning in, we were talking about things your friends do on social media that you absolutely hate.
2: Man, they'd be posting like some outrageous, like, shit that they pretend like they'd be doing, like going on vacation, but they didn't even be going there. I'm like, bro, you over here, like, what are you talking about? You ain't going to California. You ain't on the beach. You at work right here.
1: What do your friends do on social media that you hate?
3: They tag me in crazy stuff.
1: Hey, you ain't never lied. I got partners that send me 1,000 reels a day. Like, bro, I already seen all this stuff.
3: Oh, my God. That is so true. And then to put me in a group with people I don't know.
1: Oh, that is the...
3: Watch a movie?
1: Yes, that is the absolute worst. Do not throw me in y'all group chat on Instagram. Like, for real. Oh,
3: yes, I
1: stand that, bro. Oh, we got the Usher Chris Brown tickets coming up, though, okay?
3: Okay, I'm listening. I just thought I heard Usher, and then I thought I heard Chris Brown.
1: No,
3: my bad.
1: It's on the way. So it's that easy, y'all. All you got to do is be 19 when you hear Chris Brown and Usher back-to-back. This the last 2 days for you to get your sold-out tickets. We want to get you in the building. Of course, it kicks off Saturday, and they got the show Sunday. It's going to be on, man. So we got you this morning. Keep it right here so we can take care of you. This is Hot 97.5. Let's go.

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1: I am reincarnated. I'm a stargazer. Life goes on, honey.

0: This is the station blown off the most sold out Usher and Chris Brown tickets. Alicia Burden, James Calhoun, Donna Castro, Andrea Davis, Sandra Diaz, Sonia Smith, Stephanie Taylor, Myra Anderson, Jay Carroll, Tower Taylor, Raven Gordon, Xavier Hernandez, Larissa Horn, Patricia Washington. Whew. Oh yeah, they're all on the list going to the sold out R&B tour with Usher and Chris Brown.
1: Thank you so much.
0: Want to be on the list too? 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
4: No big surprise, the Raiders have chosen to go with veteran quarterback Kirk Cousins to start the season. First-year head coach Clint Kubiak made it official during his Wednesday news conference. What's somewhat unusual...

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KVEG Mesquite, Las Vegas. Here's Bob Go. 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

0: is the station blown off the most sold out Usher and Chris Brown tickets. Alicia Burden, James Calhoun, Donna Castro, Andrea Davis, Sandra Diaz, Sonia Smith, Stephanie Taylor, Myra Anderson, Jay Carroll, Tara Taylor, Raven Gordon, Xavier Hernandez, Larissa Horn, Patricia Washington. Woo. Oh yeah, they're all on the list going to the sold out R&B tour with Usher and Chris Brown.
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0: It's time for Las Vegas to get on another level. 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
2: 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You're waiting on Usher and Chris Brown to play back-to-back. Just be caller 19. 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

0: shootout in El Paso on Wednesday night as the Aviators and Chihuahuas combined for 26 runs. It was Las Vegas who came out on top with a 14-12 win for the second straight victory on this road trip. No big surprise, the Raiders have chosen to go with veteran quarterback Kirk Cousins to start the season. First-year head coach Clint Kubiak made it official during his Wednesday news conference. What's somewhat unusual, at least statistically speaking, is that the last six QBs selected as the top overall pick in the NFL draft did start for their team on opening day. Kubiak wouldn't comment on when or if Fernando Mendoza will take over starting duties. The Silver and Black host the Miami Dolphins 1 week from Sunday at Allegiant Stadium. UNLV football is looking to bounce back from a loss in their season opener when they open their Mountain West Conference schedule. They'll be in Hawaii on Saturday night to take on the Rainbow Warriors at 7 o'clock our time on the CW Network.
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Usher and Chris Brown is this weekend, tomorrow night and Sunday. When you hear Usher and Chris Brown back to back, just be caller 19. Also, tickets for Babyface for tomorrow night. Win tickets coming up in less than 20 minutes.

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Never settle for less. The double play battle is on. Juicy Lou has your tickets. Going 25 years strong in Las Vegas. KVEG Mesquite, Las Vegas. We are hot. 975.

0: Yo, Eli, why they testing me? 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
1: like
0: to me.
1: I don't keep that.
0: Like, I ain't got a header to the left
1: like
0: of me.
1: I ain't got a header.
0: Like, we ain't in these streets more than sesame.
1: Ooh.
0: But that's your chick, then why she texting
1: me?
0: Why she keep calling my phone, speaking sexually?
1: Ooh.
0: Every time I'm out, why she stressing
1: me?
0: You call her Stephanie?
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0: 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Big D in the mix. It's Juicy Lou. We're getting you in for Usher and Chris Brown. When you hear Usher, Chris Brown back-to-back, just be caller 19. The show is this weekend, Saturday and Sunday at Allegiant Stadium. Let's get you in for Babyface tomorrow night. Pearl Theater in St. Palms. 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
1: Yes, thank you, Josie.
0: Who's going to go with you?
1: Baby Daddy number two.
0: Talia, have a nice long weekend. 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
1: Thank you, Juicy. Have a good day.
2: 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Yo.

0: calling. I heard Chris Brown. 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
1: So it needs to be back-to-back.
0: Oh, I just got in the car. Okay.
1: Yeah, so it needs to be an Usher and a Chris Brown song back-to-back.
0: Okay.
1: It's going to play before 2 p.m.
0: All right, thank you.
2: 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You win sold-out tickets. We are hot. 9.

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0: in the mix. It's Juicy Lou. We're counting down for the R&B tour. Usher and Chris Brown. By the way, Usher got his own wax figure yesterday at Madame Tussauds, right at Venetian. He was there for the unveiling. The wax figure looks so good. It looks just like him. You can see it on our Instagram and Facebook. We'll get you in for Usher and Chris Brown. When you hear the songs back to back, it is going to play before 2 p.m. We'll get you in for this weekend for Allegiant Stadium.
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7: No big surprise, the Raiders have chosen to go with veteran quarterback Kirk Cousins to start the season. First-year head coach Clint Kubiak made it official during his Wednesday news conference. What's somewhat unusual, at least statistically speaking, is that the last six QBs selected as the top overall pick in the NFL draft did start for their team on opening day. Kubiak wouldn't comment on when or if Fernando Mendoza will take over starting duties. The Silver and Black host the Miami Dolphins 1 week from Sunday at Allegiant Stadium. UNLV football is looking to bounce back from a loss in their season opener when they open their Mountain West Conference schedule. They'll be in Hawaii on Saturday night to take on the Rainbow Warriors at 7 o'clock our time on the CW Network. There's a shootout in El Paso on Wednesday night as the Aviators and Chihuahuas combined for 26 runs. It was Las Vegas.

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0: Yes, baby. Am I the caller?
1: Wait, did you hear it back to back?
0: Yes, I did.
1: What was it?
0: It was Chris Brown and it was Usher.
1: So there was a song in between.
0: Oh my gosh. Oh my gosh. Okay.
1: Big D is just messing with you guys.
0: All right, thank you.
1: I have it before too.
0: Okay. Thank you.
1: Thank you.
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0: This is the station blown off the most sold out Usher and Chris Brown tickets. Alicia Burden, James Calhoun, Donna Castro, Andrea Davis, Sandra Diaz, Sonia Smith, Stephanie Taylor, Myra Anderson, Jay Carroll, Tower Taylor, Raven Gordon, Xavier Hernandez, Larissa Horn, Patricia Washington. Woo. Oh yeah, they're all on the list going to the sold out R&B tour with Usher and Chris Brown.
1: Thank you so much.
0: Want to be on the list too? Your last chance to win is right here.
1: Oh my God, are you here?
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6: The shootout in El Paso on Wednesday night as the Aviators and Chihuahuas combined for 26 runs. It was Las Vegas who came out on top with a 14-12 win for the second straight victory on this road trip. No big surprise, the Raiders have chosen to go with veteran quarterback Kirk Cousins to start the season. First-year head coach Clint Kubiak made it official during his Wednesday news conference. What's somewhat unusual, at least statistically speaking, is that the last six QBs selected as the top overall pick in the NFL draft did start for their team on opening day. Kubiak wouldn't comment on when or if Fernando Mendoza will take over starting duties. The Silver and Black host the Miami Dolphins 1 week from Sunday at Allegiant Stadium. UNLV football is looking to bounce back from a loss in their season opener when they open their Mountain West Conference schedule. They'll be in Hawaii on Saturday night to take on the Rainbow Warriors at 7 o'clock our time on the CW Network.
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12: You know who I can't stand? 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I seen a commercial on my TV. 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You can't get away from him. 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Now he's sponsoring stuff. You seen it coming down the timeline. Can't get away from him. 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My kids walking around talking about they gonna bite me. 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
13: 975.

0: Yes, I can hear you.
1: Who's this?
0: This is Joshana. Just nothing. Hoping I won these tickets.
1: What do you have planned for today?
0: Just doing a little home improvement while I'm off today.
1: What have you won with us before?
0: I won tickets to the fair. I've won a few things, but it's been like over 10 years.
1: 10 years?
0: Yes.
1: Why is that?
0: I just haven't had the time. Today is just one of those days I decided to turn the radio on. I heard you guys talking about it earlier today.
1: Wait, you heard about the contest today?
0: Yes.
1: It's been like 4 weeks.
0: Oh my goodness. Oh my gosh. I feel lucky.
1: Joshana, I got you in for Usher and Chris Brown for this weekend.
0: Oh my gosh. Thank you so much.
1: Who are you going to take with you?
0: Probably one of my friends, one of my girlfriends.
1: Thanks so much for calling. We'll see you this weekend at Allegiant Stadium.
0: Oh my gosh, thank you so much. I got

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Juicy Lou is on. Middays 10 to 3 p.m. We're the home of today's hottest music. 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

0: don't know why y'all didn't wake up this morning.
1: This is what you missed. Dyson has come out with a $500 toothbrush that allows you to open the app up and watch what you need to brush on your cell phone. I'm gonna let y'all know right now, ain't no way I'm gonna pay $500 for no toothbrush. I'm gonna keep on getting my toothbrushes from the dollar store, along with the mouthwash. I ain't gonna lie though, don't buy that mouthwash, because the other day, I noticed my missing side tooth start growing back.
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0: 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I'm Just Incredible. 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
3: 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We get you there!
4: No big surprise, the Raiders have chosen to go with veteran quarterback Kirk Cousins to start the season. First-year head coach Clint Kubiak made it official during his Wednesday news conference. What's somewhat unusual, at least statistically speaking, is that the last six QBs selected as the top overall pick in the NFL draft did start for their team on opening day. Kubiak wouldn't comment on when or if Fernando Mendoza will take over starting duties. The Silver and Black host the Miami Dolphins 1 week from Sunday at Allegiant Stadium. UNLV football is looking to bounce back from a loss in their season opener when they open their Mountain West Conference schedule. They'll be in Hawaii on Saturday night to take on the Rainbow Warriors at 7 o'clock our time on the CW Network. It was a shootout in El Paso on Wednesday night as the Aviators and Chihuahuas combined for 26 runs. It was Las Vegas who came out on top with a 14-12 win for the second straight victory on this road trip.
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mine over these Chris Brown and Usher tickets, rightfully so. It is the biggest show of the year, people. And we have literally 48 hours left until it goes up and down. Ooh. Who's going to get sweated on in this city? That's the question. Now, you know, we have the most tickets of the sold-out R&B tour. All you have to do is hear Chris Brown and Usher back-to-back, or Usher and Chris.

0: This is the station blown off the most sold out Usher and Chris Brown tickets. Alicia Burden, James Calhoun, Donna Castro, Andrea Davis, Sandra Diaz, Sonia Smith, Stephanie Taylor, Myra Anderson, Jay Carroll, Tara Taylor, Raven Gordon, Xavier Hernandez, Larissa Horn, Patricia Washington. Woo. Oh yeah, they're all on the list going to the sold out R&B tour with Usher and Chris Brown.
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1: 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Yeah.

Throwback Thursday on Hot 97.5. I'm so excited. All the throwbacks right here. Plus, you really want to throw it back at Allegiant Stadium. I know you do. Chris Brown and Usher will be in the city in 48 hours. Your chance to absolutely get inside that stadium is coming up before 7 o'clock. All you have to do is keep it locked. Cardi B right now on Hot 97.5.

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1: Yo, coming up tomorrow morning, ladies and gentlemen, it's the last Friday to get your sold out Chris Brown and Usher tickets. Plus, it's a funny Friday. You know, we got the Mike P phone pranks at the top of every hour. We're setting your weekend off right. Tomorrow morning, last shot for your Chris Brown and Usher tickets. It's all coming up right here. Start tomorrow at 6 a.m.

know. Y'all trying to get me to let y'all know when these tickets gonna happen, K Classic, when it's gonna go down. Sometime before 7, that's all I know, okay? But I do know it's definitely going to happen. Plus, I have some Hollywood news on the way. Kim Kardashian and Northwest have gone viral again, but not in a good way. And Dejan Love, have y'all seen his mugshot? He got a

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10: You know who I can't stand? I can't stand Top Dog. Every time I turn on the radio, I hear... Now he's on TV. I turned on the TV. I seen a commercial on my TV. He got billboards up everywhere. You can't get away from him. He on the sides of buses. He's everywhere. Now he's sponsoring stuff. You seen it coming down the timeline. Can't get away from him. We get it. Then the guy on the radio. I really hate him. His voice is irritating. It drives me crazy. I be driving. I be trying to snatch the radio out the car when he come on. He irritates me. Then my kids. He got my kids in it. My kids walking around talking about they gonna bite me. Then my dog. Looking at him funny like, I'm ready to get rid of you too. Get away from me. Please deliver this message to Top Dog. Tell him whatever point you was trying to prove, you proved it. If you get into an accident, that's who you call.

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0: 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Ooh, it's time for Hollywood News.
1: Right.
2: Girl, what I heard, all the rumors are true, yeah.
3: From the hood to the hills.
2: Gossip. I don't do none of that.
3: Getting you caught up to the latest gossip. It's time for Hollywood News.
1: Kim Kardashian is no stranger to controversy. This time, it's involving daughter Northwest, who's 13 years old. North posted a video of her and her mom, and her nose was contoured to the point where people thought she had a literal nose job. I looked at the video and I said, whoa, because I thought she did too, but it looks like it's just makeup. But people online are going crazy, saying the Kardashians are making Northwest feel like her black features aren't good enough. That may or may not be true, but we've all had that awkward stage when we were younger and wished that we could change things. However, what I will say is let's not be too hard on Northwest. We don't know what it feels like to grow up in the public eye, and I'm praying for you, baby girl. Who I'm not praying for and who I hope get everything they deserve is Dejan Love. Now, first of all, this mugshot, let's talk about it. I was like, how do these women think he actually played football? And his head, that's out. Google that picture. That man looked like Hey Arnold. His head is a literal shape of a football. Or maybe a light bulb. Either way, it's huge. And I guess he has a lot of brain. And that's how he put this scheme together. But was arrested on August 24th in Idaho. And he remains in custody because prosecutors described him as a serious flight risk. Because, of course, he swindled 26 women out of $1.3 million. And he may have more hidden somewhere else. So they're scared that he might jump ship. But after that mugshot is released, there is no way that he will ever go unnoticed. He's facing a potential sentence of up to 20 years in prison. We'll keep you posted on kvegas.com. If you want to win, stay right there. I have Reggae on the Rooftop tickets coming up on Hot
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2: 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I ain't going to lie, though. Don't buy that mouthwash, because the other day, I noticed my missing side tooth start growing back.
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25: Look for backups right now on Interstate 11 northbound as you approach Decatur Boulevard. Expect some backups both directions on Interstate 15. That's mainly between Charleston and Sahara with reduced speeds. Heavy volumes on that transition as you leave eastbound Summerlin Parkway to go Interstate 11 southbound, and watch for some right shoulder activity. That's the 15 South Freeway off-ramp at Craig Road. Now you're up to date with on-time traffic.

But you know I do, Vegas. The long way. The very long way. Love you so very much. We're going to do some reggae on the rooftop inside the world famous Ride at 5. And you know...

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Morning Dew.

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